0: Previously on Hunter, Jessica, and Kush.
1: Hello?
2: She's at work. I hear it.
3: Hello?
4: Are you on a Zoom call right now?
3: No, I just walked out of the office.
4: Oh, okay. Even better.
1: Yeah, you better pick
4: up. I love that you walked out for us. You know what? We saw what you did yesterday.
1: Wait, this is Allison, right?
4: This is Allison.
3: Yes.
1: Yeah, okay, good.
2: Yesterday, and we gave you tickets. Just checking to make sure you got them.

0: Yes, I did.
1: Okay, right, good.
2: That's good. That's a good start.
3: Perfect.
2: Also, we'd like you to meet Tim McGraw, please.
0: No way.
2: Yes,
0: way.
2: Ma'am. Yeah.
3: Get your hot girl outfit ready, girl. You're going to meet Tim McGraw.
0: Oh, I got it.
2: That's what I'm talking about.
1: There we go.
2: But you'll meet Tim McGraw tomorrow, and it looks like slathering yourself in, let me see, Sonny's barbecue sauce worked out well for you, didn't it?
0: Yep.
2: You could be a winner with Hunter, Jessica, and Kush. We're going to take your boots off with John Party coming soon.
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0: Little Red Wagon experience. 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
1: I'm a Charleston homegrown lawyer, North Charleston homegrown lawyer for that matter. My first couple of years went to college at Charleston. I went to Clemson undergrad, but I went to law school in South Carolina.
0: If you need an attorney, visit the lawyer that rocks.
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1: In our text chain, I sent a question out. It is mostly for you, Hunter, so I need you to go to our text chain and read that question out loud.
2: I don't know if I want
1: to. Don't pre-read it. Just read it out loud.
2: All right. When you're in a bad mood, how do you deal with it?
3: I'm glad you asked that, Jessica. Thank you for caring about my needs. I lean into the bad mood even more. So what I do is I take the bad mood and I elevate it to a level of ridiculousness. I make it a DEFCON 10. At any point, it's World War III in my mind.
1: And then you remember other things that put you in a bad mood and you include those in
3: 100%.
1: Your bad mood, right?
4: I have never met anybody in my life who piles on more than Hunter.
3: Thank you. I pile on myself.
4: Yeah, that's what I mean.
3: It's a skill.
4: He will dig stuff up. Like,
3: love doing it.
4: He's in a bad mood about something that happened 15 minutes ago, and then all of a sudden, he's gone back 15 years.
3: Oh, yeah. Yes. Everything's a trigger for me. It's awesome.
1: He's like, how much time do I
3: other people?
4: And you can't see us right now if you're listening, but he's saying all this. He's so mad, you can feel the rage, and he's smiling.
3: I'm burning through so many ketones right now.
0: Hunter, Jessica, and Kush. 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

He's a ranch hand in a pinch, man. 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
1: Hello?
2: She's at work. I hear it.
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4: Are you on a Zoom call right now?
3: No, I just walked out of the office.
4: Oh, even better.
1: Yeah, you better pick
4: up. Yeah, I love that you walked out for us. You know what? We saw what you did yesterday.
1: Wait, this is Allison, right?
4: Yeah, this is Allison.
3: Yes.
1: And yeah, okay, good.
2: Yesterday, and we gave you tickets. Just checking to make sure you got them.
3: Yes, I did.
2: Okay, right,
1: good.
4: That's good. That's a good start.
2: Perfect.
4: Also, we'd like you to meet Tim McGraw, please.
3: No way.
4: Yes,
3: way.
4: Ma'am. Yeah.
2: Get your hot girl outfit ready, girl. You're going to meet Tim McGraw.
3: Oh, I got it.
4: That's what I'm talking about.
1: There we go.
4: But you'll meet Tim McGraw tomorrow, and it looks like slathering yourself in, let me see, Sonny's barbecue sauce worked out well for you, didn't it?
3: Yep.
4: You could be a winner with Hunter, Jessica, and Kush. We're going to take your boots off with John Party coming soon.
0: Ready? 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
1: Here's Tom Holland, and I think Spider-Man would be much more enjoyable if it sounded like this.
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1: That's cool, man.
3: Yeah.
1: I want Spider-Man to talk like this all the time. I might even order my popcorn bucket when I go to Citadel Mall with my candies neatly placed within my cargo pants so no one can see that I'm actually smuggling in my raisinettes. Shut up, Kush.
4: I was going to say, your raisinettes.
3: How do you pack your pants so that the candies don't like make a noise when you walk?
1: Ah, I know what you're asking me, sir. It's very simple. 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You put it smartly above your buttocks.
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1: And have the shirt.
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1: You have to walk slowly.
4: Like,
1: you
4: gotta goofy. 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
1: It's a great place to be from, Charleston. It's easy to see why it's become so popular over the last 25 years. People come to Charleston to visit. 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
0: John Price is local.
1: I'm a Charleston homegrown lawyer, North Charleston homegrown lawyer for that matter. My first couple of years went to college at Charleston. I went to Clemson undergrad, but I went to law school in South Carolina.
0: If you need an attorney, visit the lawyer that rocks.
1: We have principal offices on Trolley Road in Somerville, Ashley Phosphate Road in North Charleston. Excellent.

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2: Oh, God.
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2: Isn't it 16 cups in a gallon?
3: But then it should be...
2: See?
3: Why can't it be 10 cups?
2: See?
3: There should be 10 cups in a gallon.
2: Five cups in a quart. Two quarts.
4: You know what throws me? A third of a cup. Every single time. If they ask for a third of a cup, I've got a regular cup, a third of a cup. I don't know what the third of a cup is. I know what a half of a cup is. I know three quarters of a cup. I know a quarter cup. What's a third of a quarter of a cup?
2: I don't know. Here's the problem with a third of a cup, too. You would think if they're going to have a third of a cup, it would be right in the middle of a quarter and a half a cup.
4: Correct.
2: But it's not.
4: It's not.
2: It's off.
4: It's completely off.
2: Yes.
4: You ever try to go a little bit above a third of a cup?
2: Oh, man.
4: Oh. It messes up the recipe.
2: Oh, it does. And all your recipe alarms in the kitchen. Whoop, whoop, whoop, whoop.
4: Exactly.
2: Yeah.
4: It clearly called from a third of a cup. Yeah. Why isn't there a third of a cup?
1: You know why.
4: No, I don't.
1: The pirates.
4: The pirates.
2: Ah, you pirates.
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1: Hello?
2: She's at work. I hear it.
3: Hello?
4: Are you on a Zoom call right now?
3: No, I just walked out of the office.
4: Oh, even better.
1: Yeah, you better pick
4: up. I love that you walked out for us. You know what? We saw what you did yesterday.
1: Wait, this is Allison, right?
4: Yeah, this is Allison.
3: Yes.
2: We walked out yesterday, and we gave you tickets. Just checking to make sure you got them.
3: Yes, I did.
2: Okay. Right,
1: good.
4: That's good. That's a good start.
2: Perfect.
4: Also, we'd like you to meet Tim McGraw, please.
3: No way.
4: Yes,
3: way.
4: Ma'am. Yeah.
2: Get your hot girl outfit ready, girl. You're going to meet Tim McGraw.
3: Oh, I got it.
4: That's what I'm talking about.
1: There we go.
4: But you'll meet Tim McGraw tomorrow, and it looks like slathering yourself in, let me see, Sonny's barbecue sauce worked out well for you, didn't it?
3: Yep.
4: You could be a winner with Hunter, Jessica, and Kush. We're going to take your boots off with John Party coming soon.
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1: In our text chain, I sent a question out, and it's mostly for you, Hunter, so I need you to go to our text chain and read that question out loud.
2: Okay? I don't know if I want
1: to. Just don't pre-read it. Just read it out loud. All right.
2: When you're in a bad mood, how do you deal with it?
3: I'm glad you asked that, Jessica. Thank you for caring about my needs. I lean into the bad mood even more. So what I do is I take the bad mood and I elevate it to a level of ridiculousness. I make it a DEFCON 10. At any point, it's World War III in my mind.
1: And then you remember other things that put you in a bad mood and you include those in
3: 100%.
1: Your bad mood, right?
4: I've never met anybody in my life who piles on more than Hunter.
3: Thank you. I pile on myself.
4: Yeah, that's what I mean.
3: It's a skill.
4: He will dig stuff up like...
3: I'm doing it.
4: He's in a bad mood about something that happened 15 minutes ago, and then all of a sudden, he's gone back 15 years.
3: Oh, yeah. Yes. Everything's a trigger for me.
4: It's awesome.
1: He's like, how much time do I...
3: Other people.
4: And you can't see us right now if you're listening, he's saying all this. He's so mad, you can feel the rage, and he's smiling.
3: I'm burning through so many ketones right now because...
0: Hunter, Jessica, and Kush. 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
1: Hello?
2: She's at work. I hear it.
3: Hello?
4: Are you on a Zoom call right now?
3: No, I just walked out of the office.
4: Oh, okay. Even better.
1: Yeah, you better pick
4: up. I love that you walked out for us. You know what? We saw what you did yesterday.
1: Wait, this is Allison, right?
4: Yeah, this is Allison.
3: Yes.
2: We talked yesterday and we gave you tickets. Just check in to make sure you got them.
3: Yes, I did.
2: Okay. Right,
1: good.
4: That's good. That's a good start.
2: Perfect.
4: Also, we'd like you to meet Tim McGraw, please.
3: No way.
4: Yes, ma'am. Yeah.
2: Get your hot girl outfit ready, girl. You're going to meet Tim McGraw.
3: Oh, I got it.
4: That's what I'm talking about.
1: There we go.
4: But you'll meet Tim McGraw tomorrow, and it looks like slathering yourself in, let me see, Sonny's barbecue sauce worked out well for you, didn't it?
3: Yep.
4: You could be a winner with Hunter, Jessica, and Kush. We're going to take your boots off with John Party coming soon.
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1: I want Spider-Man to talk like this all the time. 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
3: 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Welcome. And we're jumping right into our Spotlight Track of the Week. Ella Langley and Morgan Wallen. 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I Can't Love You Anymore. 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

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I Can't Love You Anymore. 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Okay, now you ready for Tyler Nance? 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

It's good damn, and it's good. It's Brantley Gilbert, sponsored by BMG Nashville. You miss me too. We've got Caroline Jones. She's a member of the Zac Brown Band. 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

Bell Harbor. Up now, a supergroup. It's Hardy featuring Eric Church, Morgan Wallen, and Tim McGraw. 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

MacArthur. So good. That's Hardy featuring Eric Church, Morgan Wallen, and Tim McGraw. And it's sponsored by Big Loud. Okay, here's one from the adorable Alexandra Kay. Straight from the Heart is sponsored by BMG Nashville.

0: music for the heart. Love it. It's Alexandra Kay, sponsored by BMG Nashville. Back in a moment. You got
1: that something. This is 92.5 Kickin' Country. So let's
2: 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Welcome back to Music City Now.
0: All right, let's turn to Dustin Lynch's Easy to Love. It's beautiful. 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

What If We Don't. Beautiful vocal layers there. It's so good. It's Ashley McBride, sponsored by Warner Nashville. All right, let's turn to the latest from Trey Pendley, family man, sponsored by Leo 33.

family man. That's Trey Pendley, and it's sponsored by Leo 33. You ready for this duet now? Carly Pierce, Riley Green. If I don't leave, I'm gonna stay. 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

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It's so good. 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
0: Look at that. Brantley Gilbert's with us. Love him. Brantley's Good Damn is sponsored by BMG Nashville.

How good is that? Good damn is Brantley Gilbert, sponsored by BMG Nashville. Let's get going with a hit. You ready to rock with Shane Proffitt? 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

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It's sponsored by Triple Tigers. All right, fresh from Hardy next. It's MacArthur. It's a story song, and it features Eric Church and Tim McGraw and Morgan Wallen. 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

MacArthur. So good. That's Hardy featuring Eric Church, Morgan Wallen, and Tim McGraw. And it's sponsored by Big Loud. For the super hot collab out of Nashville, Ella Langley and Morgan Wallen. 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

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I Can't Love You Anymore, sponsored by Triple Tigers. All right, let's go with Dustin Lynch up now. Easy to Love is sponsored by Broken Bow.

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1: You're too drunk.
0: So we've got Tyler Nance next. Keeps Me Sane is sponsored by Acando.

0: There's Keeps Me Sane. It's Tyler Nance on Music City Now, sponsored by Panda. So we've wrapped up this edition of Music City Now. Thank you for listening.
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1: How many cups are in a quart?
2: Oh, God.
3: Two or four.
2: Isn't it 16 cups in a gallon?
3: But then it should be...
2: See? Why can't it be 10 cups?
3: See?
2: There should be 10 cups in a gallon.
3: Five cups in a quart. Two quarts.
4: You know what throws me? A third of a cup. Every single time. If they ask for a third of a cup, I've got a regular cup, a third of a cup. I don't know what the third of a cup is. I know what a half of a cup is. I know three quarters of a cup. I know a quarter cup. What's a third of a quarter of a cup?
2: Here's the problem. Here's the problem with a third of a cup, too. You would think if they're going to have a third of a cup, it would be right in the middle of a quarter and a half a cup.
4: Correct.
2: But it's not.
4: It's not.
2: It's off.
4: It's completely off.
2: Yes.
4: You ever try to go a little bit above a third of a cup?
2: Oh, man.
4: Oh. Messes up the recipe.
2: Oh, it does. And all your recipe alarms in the kitchen. Whoop, whoop, whoop, whoop.
4: Exactly. Yeah. It clearly called from a third of a cup. Yeah. Why isn't there a third of a cup?
1: You know why.
4: No, I don't.
1: The pirates.
4: The pirates.
2: Ah, you pirates.
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1: Hello?
2: She's at work. I hear it.
3: Hello?
4: Are you on a Zoom call right now?
3: No, I just walked out of the office.
4: Oh, even better.
1: Yeah, you better pick up.
4: I love that you walked out for us. You know what? We saw what you did yesterday.
1: Wait, this is Allison, right?
4: Yeah, this is Allison.
3: Yes.
4: And
1: yeah,
2: we talked yesterday and we gave you tickets. Just checking to make sure you got them.
3: Yes, I did.
2: Okay, right,
1: good. Cool.
4: That's good. That's a good start.
2: Perfect.
4: Also, we'd like you to meet Tim McGraw, please.
3: No way.
4: Yes,
3: way.
4: Ma'am. Yeah.
2: Get your hot girl outfit ready, girl. You're going to meet Tim McGraw.
3: Oh, I got it.
4: That's what I'm talking about.
1: There we go.
4: But you'll meet Tim McGraw tomorrow, and it looks like slathering yourself in, let me see, Sonny's barbecue sauce worked out well for you, didn't it?
3: Yep.
4: You could be a winner with Hunter, Jessica, and Kush. We're going to take your boots off with John Party coming soon.
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1: In our text chain, I sent a question out, and it's mostly for you, Hunter, so I need you to go to our text chain and read that question out loud.
2: Okay? I don't know if I want
1: to. Don't pre-read it. Just read it out loud. All right.
2: When you're in a bad mood, how do you deal with it?
3: I'm glad you asked that, Jessica. Thank you for caring about my needs. I lean into the bad mood even more. So what I do is I take the bad mood and I elevate it to a level of ridiculousness. I make it a DEFCON 10. At any point, it's World War III in my mind.
1: And then you remember other things that put you in a bad mood and you include those in your bad mood. 100%. Right?
4: I've never met anybody in my life who piles on more than Hunter.
3: Thank you. I pile on myself.
4: Yeah, that's what I mean.
3: It's a skill.
4: He will dig stuff up. Like,
3: love doing it.
4: He's in a bad mood about something that happened 15 minutes ago, and then all of a sudden, he's gone back 15 years.
3: Oh, yeah. Yes. Everything's a trigger for me.
4: It's awesome.
1: He's like, how much time do
3: other people?
4: And you can't see us right now if you're listening, he's saying all this. He's so mad, you can feel the rage, and he's smiling.
3: I'm burning through so many ketones right now.
0: Hunter, Jessica, and Kush. 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
3: 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Here's your host, Jessica Wade.
4: 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Welcome. We're jumping right into our Spotlight Track of the Week. Ella Langley and Morgan Wallen. This collab is fire. I Can't Love You Anymore. 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

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I Can't Love You Anymore. 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Okay, now you ready for Tyler Nance? It's Keeps Me Sane, sponsored by Aconda.

It's good damn, and it's good. It's Brantley Gilbert, sponsored by BMG Nashville. Now we've got Caroline Jones. She's a member of the Zac Brown Band. You're It For Me, Honey is sponsored by Nashville Harbor.

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That's Caroline Jones, sponsored by Nashville Harbor. Up now, a supergroup. It's Hardy, featuring Eric Church, Morgan Wallen, and Tim McGraw. 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

MacArthur. So good. That's Hardy featuring Eric Church, Morgan Wallen, and Tim McGraw. And it's sponsored by Big Loud. Okay, here's one from the adorable Alexandra Kay. Straight from the Heart is sponsored by BMG Nashville.

0: for the heart. Love it. It's Alexandra Kay, sponsored by BMG Nashville. 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
0: All right, let's turn to Dustin Lynch's Easy to Love. 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
1: You're too drunk.
0: Now we turn to Ashley McBride. This is What If We Don't? 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

What If We Don't. Beautiful vocal layers there. It's so good. 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

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That's Trey Pendley, and it's sponsored by Leo 33. 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Carly Pierce, Riley Green. 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
7: Look at that. Brantley Gilbert's with us. 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

How good is that? 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Let's get going with a hit. You ready to rock with Shane Proffitt? 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

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All right, fresh from Hardy next. It's MacArthur. It's a story song, and it features Eric Church and Tim McGraw and Morgan Wallen. 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

MacArthur. So good. That's Hardy featuring Eric Church, Morgan Wallen, and Tim McGraw. 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For the super hot collab out of Nashville, Ella Langley and Morgan Wallen. 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

Morgan Wallen there, our Spotlight Track of the Week. I Can't Love You Anymore, sponsored by Triple Tigers. All right, let's go with Dustin Lynch up now. Easy to Love is sponsored by Broken Bow.

easy to love is Dustin Lynch. It's so easy to love. And it's sponsored by Broken Bow Records. You're too drunk. So we've got Tyler Nance next. Keeps Me Sane is sponsored by Acando.

0: years keeps me sane. It's Tyler Nance on Music City Now, sponsored by Atando. So we've wrapped up this edition of Music City Now. Thank you for listening.
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2: Hello?
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5: Are you on a Zoom call right now?
4: No, I just walked out of the office.
5: Even better.
2: Yeah, you better pick
5: up. I love that you walked out for us. You know what? We saw what you did yesterday.
2: Wait, this is Allison, right?
5: Yeah, this is Allison.
4: Yes.
3: We called you yesterday and we gave you tickets. Just checking to make sure you got them.
4: Yes, I did.
3: Okay. Right,
2: good.
5: That's good. That's a good start.
3: Perfect.
5: Also, we'd like you to meet Tim McGraw, please.
4: No way.
5: Yes,
4: way.
5: Ma'am. Yeah.
3: Get your hot girl outfit ready, girl. You're going to meet Tim McGraw.
4: Oh, I got it.
5: That's what I'm talking about.
2: There we go.
5: But you'll meet Tim McGraw tomorrow, and it looks like slathering yourself in, Sonny's barbecue sauce worked out well for you, didn't it?
4: Yep.
5: You could be a winner with Hunter, Jessica, and Kush. We're going to take your boots off with John Party coming soon.
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1: Here's Tom Holland, and I think Spider-Man would be much more enjoyable if it sounded like this.
2: Superworm, you're in my power.
1: That's cool, man.
3: Yeah.
1: I want Spider-Man to talk like this all the time. I might even order my popcorn bucket when I go to Citadel Mall with my candies neatly placed within my cargo pants so no one can see.

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2: How do you pack your pants so that the candies don't, like, make a noise when you walk?
0: Ah, I know what you're asking me, sir. It's very simple. 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You put it smartly above your buttocks.
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1: Try to walk and not bounce.
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1: Don't be like
0: you
1: gotta goofy. 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Do, do, do.
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0: traffic-free Clements Ferry Road. It's another beautiful, slightly awkward morning. It's Hunter, Jessica, and Kush on 92.5 Kickin' Country.
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2: Not this morning at 4:48, it wasn't.
1: It's never peaceful, ever.
2: Hey, by the way, I have a question because I know that the three of us have a group text and it's called HJC and we send each other stuff that we find, you know, maybe for the show, maybe just for fun, making fun of each other. But I know that you guys are in a group chat with Hackham, our sales manager, and our engineer, Matt Jitsu.
1: Yeah, it's pretty stupid.
2: And I kind of like have FOMO. Like I kind of want to be in that group.
1: No girls allowed. No
2: chicks. I understand. Yeah,
1: no girls allowed in this club.
3: No cootie carriers. Yeah.
2: I truly love all four of y'all. So I feel like I bet it's hilarious. I bet that group text.
1: It can be.
3: But it's also we're so canceled.
1: Yeah. Oh God.
3: Oh my.
1: Beyond.
3: We would be evicted from the planet.
2: Yeah, oh, my God. Exactly. So, I mean, I'm sure that people have those text chains with friends or family members. Because I have, I think I'm in a couple of text chains. Like, my family, I've got the one with y'all. Mm-hmm. So, do y'all, like, text frequently? Like, every day, are y'all texting or no?
1: Usually just is inspiring.
3: It goes in streaks.
1: Yeah, it goes in streaks. Because depending on who's drinking.
3: Right. Because, like, one video we send will inspire searches, I think. And then boom, then we'll start firing them
2: something.
3: Off.
2: Yeah.
3: Then we'll start firing off all the cancelable stuff.
1: Yeah,
3: and then it kind of dies out.
1: It dies out for a minute. Yeah, then somebody days. Gets inspired again.
3: Yeah, two or three days. Yeah, somebody.
2: I just want you guys to know that, like, since I have FOMO and I can't be in your text chain, I found something in Parade magazine, and y'all were the first ones I thought of.
1: Why?
2: I don't know.
1: How many text chains? Text chains are too many. I know I have two. No, three. My family,
3: right?
1: Then you guys, and then our cancelable chain. Yeah. That's it. There's no more.
3: I'm in two, and nobody goes overboard, which is why I don't remove myself.
1: But sometimes you get pulled into a chain.
3: Right.
1: And then that one sucks.
3: Like when you start planning stuff.
1: Oh, my God.
2: Or like when Kush is like, hey, I'm doing trivia on Thursday. I'm going to send out a group text to a bunch of people. Yeah.
1: Oh, no. We've been in ones.
3: I do that.
1: I know you do, but that's like business. I'm talking about, hey, we're going to go out, let's just say, have a couple of beers. Right. And it turns into a whole thing of what everybody's doing from DNA up until that entire moment. Right. And it's like, oh, God. So three chains, I think, is a good amount.
3: That's the max.
1: That's the max. Yeah. So what?
3: It's got to be good stuff. It can't be small talk bullcrap.
1: It's got to be inspired. Oh, yeah. Like darn. I never just go, "Hey guys, how you doing? Just sitting around. What is everybody doing today?" Like no.
3: So what do you got, Jessica?
2: Well, yeah, positive affirmations. You don't send each other like
1: God no. God no. There's not one positive affirmation.
3: I send Hunter every day, every morning. Hunter, today's your day. You're going to excel at everything
2: you do. Oh my gosh. Now that I think
1: we do send. He goes, "Don't go." Those ones where we go, "Don't go to work today."
2: Oh,
1: Your boss is an idiot.
2: I like that guy.
1: And you don't want to be an idiot with him. Quit your job and forget this whole place. Like, that's what we do.
2: Well, if you guys like want to keep your text chain active and you don't have ideas on what to text, y'all, Parade magazine, they put together a list of 250 interesting questions that you can ask in your group.
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1: How many cups are in a quart?
2: Oh, God. Two or four.
3: Isn't it 16 cups in a gallon?
2: But then it should be...
4: See?
2: Why can't it be 10 cups?
4: See?
2: There should be 10 cups in a gallon. Five cups in a quart. Two quarts.
4: You know what throws me? A third of a cup. Every single time. If they ask for a third of a cup, I've gotten a regular cup, a third of a cup. I don't know what the third of a cup is. I know what a half of a cup is. I know three quarters of a cup. I know a quarter cup. What's a third of a quarter of a cup?
2: Here's the problem.
4: No.
2: Here's the problem with a third of a cup, too. You would think if they're going to have a third of a cup, it would be right in the middle of a quarter and a half a cup.
4: Correct.
2: But it's not.
4: It's not.
2: It's off.
4: It's completely off.
2: Yes.
4: You ever try to go a little bit above a third of a cup?
2: Oh, man. Oh.
4: Messes up the recipe.
2: Oh, it does. And all your recipe alarms in the kitchen. Whoop, whoop, whoop, whoop.
4: Exactly. Yeah. It clearly called from a third of a cup. Yeah. Why isn't there a third of a cup?
1: You know why.
4: No, I don't.
1: The Pirates.
4: The Pirates.
2: Ah, you Pirates.
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1: Yep, y'all would be canceled. Y'all would be canceled.
2: Oh, you saw the first one?
3: You're probably saying to yourself,
2: self,
3: I wish I could be that whimsical person in my group text chain that could just have that conversation starter that just lights up the chain and it all comes back to me and someone goes, oh, look at you. You started our text chain, right?
1: Said no one ever. No kidding.
3: Yeah, and just said nobody ever. But Parade Magazine, according to you, Jessica, said there's some people out there that struggle with their group text chain.
1: And this can also be used for... this is included. If you are trying to reconnect, let's use the word reconnect. If you're trying to reconnect with a friend you haven't talked to in a long time and you don't know what to say, these are some questions you can ask them. They say, if you're just chilling with the squad,
3: First of all, I'm going to be texting that right now.
1: Hey, if you're chilling
2: hey,
1: with
2: what
1: the squad.
2: What are you going to be doing this weekend, Hunter?
4: I'm going to be chilling with the squad.
1: Okay.
4: The squad are going to chill.
3: God, that deserves a punt, doesn't it?
2: God.
3: Just a punt right out of the group.
2: Just a backhand.
1: I want to read some of these.
3: Please do.
1: You don't have to answer them, but these are some of the questions
3: I'll try
1: that you
3: not
1: could
3: to.
1: Throw out in your text chain to get the conversation started. I'm coming in, so you better get this conversation started.
2: Oh, wow.
1: Okay. Ugh. If you could only eat one food for the rest of your life, what food would you pick?
2: Oh, my God. Oh, God. I mean, crab
3: Who
2: cakes.
3: Who are these people?
2: Crab cakes, but
3: how
2: oh my
3: is
2: God.
3: This person employed at Parade? You know the kind of, that person right there posts nonstop Taylor Swift lyrics.
2: Oh, my
3: constantly.
2: God.
3: Constantly.
1: Not yet. Yeah. Just wait. Maybe after I say the next few.
3: Okay.
1: Okay. Here's one. If you want to start the conversation in your group text and you don't know what to say, what do you think is the happiest color?
3: Okay. Sometimes it's okay to say nothing. Sometimes nothing.

0: It's fine. You don't have anything to say. Pardon me? I got nothing to say.
1: Okay.
2: Whatever the color of the splat is when I push you out a 20-story window.
1: Exactly.
0: Oh, wow.
2: Yeah.
3: You know the type.
2: No,
3: you know
2: dude.
3: The type. Loves corporate jargon. Loves putting their little signature in their email. Oh, yeah. You know the type. Knows nothing, but spews a lot of BS every day. Wow.
1: How about this? I want you to picture the people in like a friend group, okay? Right now, everybody picture your friend group that you have a text chain with.
2: Okay. They're all high.
1: What if you... okay.
2: Or drunk.
1: This is the question. If you could live in someone else's shoes for a day, who would you pick and why?
2: Not yours. Block. Block. God.
3: You know what? This person that does this, that wrote this article, mm-hmm. loves to reply all in corporate emails.
2: Ugh.
3: They're the first one that jumps in. Corporate sends something like, oh, great job to a place I've never been.
1: Yeah.
3: Like, get out of here. What is this?
1: If you could only wear one color for the rest of your life, what color would that be?
3: Black and blue, because that's the color I'm going to make you after this text chain is done.
1: I said one color, not two.
2: Oh, my God. I'm not shed a tear. If this person's gravitational field all of a sudden disappeared and they floated off to the moon.
3: Wait, if you're just coming in, this is Hunter, Jessica, and Kush. We're talking about a group text chain,
1: mm-hmm.
3: and if you're struggling to get your group text chain started, here's some idea starters. Oh, my Lord.
1: Yeah, here's one.
3: Okay.
1: What do you think you'll be like when you're old?
3: Hopefully dead, so I don't have to be in this group text chain anymore.
2: I know.
3: For the love of God.
2: Hopefully telepathic, so I don't have to read
3: these. Oh, God.
2: My goodness.
3: But you know what I'm going to start doing, Kush?
2: What?
3: I'm going to start doing this in our group text chain. Might start it this morning.
1: Do it this morning.
2: You'll get kicked out. Hey. We'll block you. You know we will.
3: Hey, what... How does green make you feel,
1: Here's
3: Kush?
1: One. Here, okay. do this one. Don't okay. listen, Kush.
3: Okay, don't listen, Kush.
1: What's the one item you can't live without?
3: The last breath that you're going to breathe when I'm choking you. My God.
1: I don't
3: who,
1: know. I
3: who
1: just...
3: wrote this article?
1: Parade magazine.
3: No, but
1: Parade.
3: There had to be a person that wrote it. And they were high-fiving it. Like it's the Devil's Wear Prada 2 or
2: Good
3: something
2: job,
3: like
2: Deb.
3: That.
2: Yeah.
1: Her name is Maren
3: I
1: Lyles.
3: Knew it.
1: Is a woman.
3: I knew it. There's
2: job,
3: no
2: Maren.
3: Way to do it right. You know what this girl's doing? That girl goes and gets that orange cream over at Starbucks. And I still don't know what. You know what Starbucks is doing right now? They're putting orange cream in coffee.
1: Yeah, I saw that.
2: What?
1: I saw the
3: That's,
1: ad for it.
3: She's
1: yeah.
3: the first in line.
2: What color cream would you like to have in your coffee?
3: Oh, my God.
1: If you can only have one flavor of coffee, what would the flavor be?
2: If you could learn to speak another foreign language, just one, what would it be?
1: If there was a song that you sing in the shower, what song would it be?
3: God. Her day revolves around buying the right water bottle.
2: Oh, yeah.
3: Yeah, like she has to buy the right
1: one. Oh, don't come at her because you got a Barry Starbucks bear.
3: I'm coming at her hard.
1: You got a Starbucks bear.
2: That's true.
3: I did that for resale value and just to brag.
2: Have you resold it yet?
3: No.
2: Okay. You have bragged.
3: I haven't figured out eBay yet.
2: Yeah.
3: I haven't figured out eBay yet. Oh, my God. I would just murder somebody. I would go to jail.
2: I would go to jail.
4: Hunter, Jessica, and Kush.
5: Right now.
4: 92.5.

0: Oh, even better.
1: Yeah, you better pick
0: up. I love that you walked out for us. You know what? We saw what you did yesterday.
1: Wait, this is Allison, right?
0: Yeah, this is Allison.
2: Yes.
1: We talked to you
3: yesterday, and we gave you tickets. Just checking to make sure you got them.
2: Yes, I did.
3: Okay. Right,
1: good.
0: That's good. That's a good start.
3: Well, perfect.
0: Also, we'd like you to meet Tim McGraw, please.
2: No way.
0: Yes,
2: way.
0: Ma'am. Yeah.
3: Get your hot girl outfit ready, girl. You're going to meet Tim McGraw.
2: Oh, I got it.
0: That's what I'm talking about.
1: There we go.
0: But you'll meet Tim McGraw tomorrow, and it looks like slathering yourself in, Sonny's barbecue sauce worked out well for you, didn't it?
2: Yep.
0: You could be a winner with Hunter, Jessica, and Kush. We're going to take your boots off with John Party coming soon.
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3: All right, Kush and I think Jessica too, are trying to wrap our heads around this article that was written for Parade. And it was written by Marin with a Y.
4: With a Y.
3: She has the countdown going on her phone right now for PSL season. And she's going to just put a splash of orange cream in it from Starbucks. I believe that Marin is probably overstimmy all the time. Mm-hmm. And y'all know the person. Don't close your eyes while you're driving. But you can picture them. All right? They're the first person to reply all on the email. They are the corporate suck-up.
5: This is Marin. I just found her picture. It has her picture included.
3: Mm-hmm. That's exactly what I thought. Here's the situation.
5: Did you see it or before the ad popped up?
4: No.
5: Oh.
3: Yeah, there she is.
5: Yeah,
3: she looks like a Marin, does she not?
4: Oh, my God.
3: Right, uh-huh, yeah. She loves King Street. Oh, my God. I went to Uptown Social. It was so cool.
4: One of the... She drinks every single... She drinks her morning orange juice with her pinky up.
3: Oh, yeah. Now, here's the thing. She's giving suggestions, 250 of them, in case you're in a group text and you have nothing to say. I personally think if you have nothing to say... Then don't say anything.
4: Silence is gold school. Old school rules.
5: That's the thing that I was talking to y'all off the air. I'm like, it's one thing to like say, here's 10 questions that you could ask a friend. This girl sat down and wrote 250 questions.
3: Like, but here's what I'm wondering about.
4: She OD'd on the 5-hour energy.
3: Here's the thing though. Yes, she's ridiculous for writing this article, but they had to write it for somebody. So think about the one person. Oh. She's the leader of all the other idiots that are reading the article and going, you know what I need to do? I need to liven up this text chain a little bit.
4: Oh, yeah.
5: Do you think they
4: livened it up one question at a time, or they sent them all?
5: I'm not in any text chains like that, and I hope all the people who are find each other.
3: I know, right?
5: I hope y'all find each other.
3: You create the biggest group chain that's ever existed.
5: But don't put me in it.
3: Yes.
5: Okay?
3: Yeah. Don't invite me. I don't want to be a party.
4: I want people to be happy.
5: Exactly. If that's your thing, you do it.
4: And you know what?
3: I don't. I think sometimes there needs to be a modicum of unhappiness, because that's the problem. Those are the happy people. They're too stupid to realize they're unhappy. It takes a lot to be this unhappy.
4: It does.
3: It takes a certain amount of intelligence to be this unhappy.
4: You make it look effortless.
3: Thank you, Kush. I appreciate that.
4: You are so breezy in your happiness.
3: I know. It's unbelievable. Yes, Jessica.
5: I just, in our text chain, I sent a question out. It is mostly for you, Hunter, so I need you to go to our text chain and read that question out loud.
3: Okay? I don't know if I want
5: to. Don't pre-read it. Just read it out loud.
3: All right. When you're in a bad mood, how do you deal with it?
5: So, Hunter, when you're in a bad mood, how do you deal with it?
3: I'm glad you asked that, Jessica. Thank you for caring about my needs. I lean into the bad mood even more. So what I do is I take the bad mood and I elevate it to a level of ridiculousness. I make it a DEFCON 10. Like, at any point, it's World War III in my mind.
5: And then you remember other things that put you in a bad mood, and you include those in your bad mood, right?
4: I've never met anybody in my life who piles on more than Hunter.
3: Thank you. I pile on myself.
4: Yeah, that's what I mean.
3: It's a skill.
4: He will dig stuff up. Like,
3: I'm doing it.
4: He's in a bad mood about something that happened 15 minutes ago, and then all of a sudden, he's gone back 15 years.
3: Oh, yeah. Yes. Everything's a trigger for me. It's awesome.
5: He's like, how much time do I have?
4: 17 years of misery.
3: I can't believe I'm feeling this much rage over Marin, who wrote a suggestive article for people who don't know how to talk to other people.
4: And you can't see us right now if you're listening, but he's saying all this. He's so mad, you can feel the rage, and he's smiling.
3: I'm burning through so many ketones right now because I'm just on fire. My body's like a furnace. How can this exist?
5: He's going to be in the fetal position on the ground when this breaks over.
3: You know what? I'm not even mad at Marin. I'm actually impressed.
4: I know.
3: Like, she's made... We all know the person that's made a go out of. You go, how the hell did they get here? You go, I don't know. You go, they're an idiot. Yeah. And you're getting paid more than me. How'd that happen? I don't know.
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1: In our text chain, I sent a question out, and it's mostly for you, Hunter, so I need you to go to our text chain and read that question out loud.
2: I don't know if I want
1: to. Just don't pre-read it. Just read it out loud. All right.
2: When you're in a bad mood, how do you deal with it? I'm glad you asked that, Jessica. Thank you for caring about my needs. I lean into the bad mood even more. So what I do is I take the bad mood and I elevate it to a level of ridiculousness. I make it a DEFCON 10. At any point, it's World War III in my mind.
1: And then you remember other things that put you in a bad mood and you include those in 100%. Your bad mood, right?
3: I've never met anybody in my life who piles on more than Hunter.
2: Thank you. I pile on myself.
3: That's what I mean.
2: It's a skill.
3: He will dig stuff up like...
2: I'm doing it.
3: He's in a bad mood about something that happened 15 minutes ago, and then all of a sudden, he's gone back 15 years.
2: Oh, yeah. Yes. Everything's a trigger for me.
3: It's awesome.
1: He's like, how much time do
2: other people...
3: And you can't see us right now if you're listening, he's saying all this. He's so mad, you can feel the rage, and he's smiling.
2: I'm burning through so many ketones right now because...
0: Hunter, Jessica, and Kush. 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
1: 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We're talking about summertime is here. Mm-hmm. The grapes like the warm weather, but not so much the people.
2: Yeah, heat and humidity, grapes love. Yes, us not so much. 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Location is huge for us, kind of right there by the ocean. All those live oaks to kind of lounge under.
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1: All right, kids, it's time to go back to school, because school is cool.
2: School.
1: But we're going to teach you some stuff the school ain't going to teach you. No, this ain't going to be learnt in school, I don't think. It's up to your unks, Hunter and Kush. I like being called unk now. I kind of feel like I'm leaning into it.
3: Really?
1: Yeah, it's kind of like in between an old guy and a kind of a, you know what I mean? Like, they're like, okay, you're kind of cool, but you're older, but you're not old. You know what I mean? Yeah. Old words, unk. So, kids, I don't know if you know anything about the metric system. I do not. I believe that maybe I got a little bit of it a long, long time ago, but not enough for it to matter. Correct, Kush?
3: Like, I learned about it again when the Olympics roll around.
1: Yeah.
3: Because they run everything in meters.
1: Oh, yeah, everything's right. In meters.
3: 100 meters, 200 meters, 500 meters.
1: But if you ask us, what's a meter?
3: I don't know.
1: Right? It's hard to say, right?
3: Isn't that 100 centimeters or something?
1: I don't know. I honestly don't know. Because we never adopted the metric system.
3: 1,000 millimeters.
1: Right?
2: Why do we say, like, it's a 5K?
1: Right.
2: Just tell me how many miles I'm running.
1: I don't know that. Yeah. Right. It's like 3.1 or something. Isn't a 5K? A 5K isn't even actually 3 miles. It's like 3.2 or something, right?
2: Yeah, right.
1: Isn't it something like that?
3: Mm-hmm. Yeah, because Ks and miles don't match up.
1: Now, I know Charleston is a confusing place to be. Just imagine if all of a sudden we introduced the metric system here.
3: Oof.
1: Oh, boy. That'd be a fun one. Oh, boy. The reason why we're bringing this up is because the reason that we do not have the metric system and all the countries around the world do.
3: Because we were gonna.
1: There's one reason and one reason alone. You want to pull that back up there, Kush, that little bed there? Pirates. Mm-hmm. That's right, kids. Pirates. Pirates are the reason that we don't have the metric system. Did you know that, Jessica?
2: I did not
1: know.
2: Well,
1: yeah.
3: We tried.
1: This is history. There was back in the day. Remember Thomas Jefferson? Old Hickory?
3: Yeah.
1: Old Hickory, Tennessee?
3: Third president, right?
1: Third president.
3: One of the founding fathers.
1: Yeah, man. Like the brown sugar. He was a good dude. I liked Thomas Jefferson. He was like, because when we first got here, get this, factual, New York and Jersey had a different measurement of what a foot was.
3: Right.
1: So New York's like, hey, nah, it looks like a foot to me. And Jersey's like, you don't know what a foot is. You shut up, Jersey.
3: You don't know
1: nothing about no foot.
3: Right.
2: You think they had accents like that already?
1: Probably.
3: Yeah, they did.
1: Okay. I think so, back in the day.
3: Mm-hmm.
1: Yeah, right.
2: it goes back that far?
1: Right. And America.
3: They would have had a duel by pistols at dawn, but they're like 10 feet. Well, 10 of your feet's different than 10 of my feet, you butthead.
1: Yeah.
3: How do I know when to turn around? Kids. You'll turn around when I tell you to turn around.
1: Exactly. And kids, we had this system. Now, you would think if we came from European countries, because we all did, we're all immigrants. News alert. We came on over here, and for some reason we went, you know that metric system that we came from? Let's not do that. Let's create something. I don't know. Let's call it a mile. And they went, what's a mile?
3: We tried to get the metric system over here.
1: Yeah, we did.
3: We actually did. Actually, we ordered it, and it was coming by ship.
1: It was. By a guy by the name of, I believe it's Joseph Dombey.
3: Yeah, Dombey, yeah.
1: Joseph Dombey was a French guy. Ooh la la, French scientist. I will show these stupid Americans how they must learn how to do the metrics.
2: Was he hot?
3: Probably.
1: He probably stunk, to be honest with you.
2: Oh, back then?
1: Yeah,
2: probably.
1: French guy coming over on a ship, probably stinking.
2: A guy with
1: really
2: an accent,
1: bad.
2: Though, is kind of hot.
1: Yeah.
2: Okay.
1: Yeah, probably had a severe case of swamp ass.
3: A little musty.
2: But you know what? Everybody did.
1: Yeah, right. Everybody did. Yeah, everybody. We were stinky back then. There was an deodorant. And who ordered him? Old Hickory, Thomas Jefferson. And he was like, oh, yes, I would love to come to the Tennessee, or wherever he was at the time.
3: Tennessee?
1: Yeah. Old Hickory.
3: Hickory. Tennessee. Okay.
1: Yeah, all right. So he brings him over, and he thinks he's going to come over, and he's going to teach all of us how to do the metric system. Because, again, kids, if we're going back to it, in New York, they're like, this is a foot. And Jersey's like, nah, get out of here.
3: Mm-hmm. This is a foot.
1: I will come back with more of the history lesson coming up here.
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1: Hello?
2: She's at work. I hear it.
3: Hello?
4: Are you on a Zoom call right now?
3: No, I just walked out of the office.
4: Oh, even better.
1: Yeah, you better pick
4: up. I love that you walked out for us. You know what? We saw what you did yesterday.
1: Wait, this is Allison, right?
4: Yeah, this is Allison.
3: Yes.
2: We talked yesterday and we gave you tickets. Just checking to make sure you got them.
3: Yes, I did.
2: Okay. Right,
1: good.
4: That's good. That's a good start.
2: Perfect.
4: Also, we'd like you to meet Tim McGraw, please.
3: No way.
4: Yes,
3: way.
4: Ma'am. Yeah.
2: Get your hot girl outfit ready, girl. You're going to meet Tim McGraw.
3: Oh, I got it.
4: That's what I'm talking about.
1: There we go.
4: But you'll meet Tim McGraw tomorrow, and it looks like slathering yourself in, Sonny's barbecue sauce worked out well for you, didn't it?
3: Yep.
4: You could be a winner with Hunter, Jessica, and Kush. We're going to take your boots off with John Party coming soon.
0: Ready? 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

0: Thank you, Mr. Hunter.
1: Yeah, that is why when you watch Pirates of the Caribbean, Captain Jack Sparrow, he's the bad guy.
2: Now, don't even get started with knots.
1: What?
2: Don't even get started with knots.
1: Knots?
2: Yeah.
1: Like knots?
2: A nautical mile.
1: Oh, my God. That is the dumbest thing in the world. Why can't a mile just be a mile? I mean, except for the fact nobody knows that it's 5,280 feet. But why wouldn't it be a mile on the water and a mile on land? It's a nautical mile.
0: Yeah,
1: nautical
0: what is the difference?
1: A nautical mile is 0.86 miles.
2: Mm-hmm.
1: I don't know why.
0: But why?
2: They tied knots to measure
0: it. There's nothing to interrupt.
1: A mile's a mile.
0: I was going to say, why would we need a nautical mile over a regular mile?
2: If you're on the teal eel, going
0: nobody's
2: a nautical
0: counting
2: mile.
0: Miles. Nobody's counting.
2: Is a nautical mile on the teal eel equivalent to a nautical mile when you're
0: there?
2: I don't think it is.
3: I don't think it is.
2: I don't think it is at
0: the
2: all.
0: The teal eel's like, did we get rum from the pirates?
2: I just love the fact that pirates really did everything.
4: Man. They really are. I mean, seriously.
1: So the pirates are the reason that we use stuff like feet, pounds, gallons, cups, tablespoons.
4: And we're all confused.
1: And we're all confused all the time. It's like, why can't it just be nice round numbers?
0: How many cups
1: divisible
0: are in a quart?
1: Divisible by 10.
2: What?
0: How many cups are in a quart?
2: Oh, God.
1: Two or four. Isn't it 16 cups in a gallon? But then it should be...
2: See?
1: Why can't it be 10 cups?
2: See?
1: There should be 10 cups in a gallon. Five cups in a quart. Two quarts... Oh,
0: four quarts
1: damn
0: equal
1: you, Captain Jack.
2: You know what? You know what throws me? A third of a cup. Every single time. If they ask for a third of a cup, I've gotten a regular cup, the third of a cup. I don't know what the third of a cup is. I know what a half of a cup is. I know three quarters of a cup. But what's a third? I know a quarter cup. What's a third of a quarter of a cup?
1: I don't
2: know.
1: Here's the problem with a third of a cup, too. You would think if they're going to have a third of a cup, it would be right in the middle of a quarter and a half a cup.
2: Correct.
1: But it's not.
2: It's not.
1: It's off.
2: It's completely off.
1: Yes.
2: You ever try to go a little bit above a third of a cup? Oh, man. Oh. It messes up the recipe.
1: Oh, it does. And all your recipe alarms in the kitchen, whoop, whoop, whoop, whoop.
2: Exactly. Yeah. It clearly called from a third of a cup. Yeah. Why isn't there a third of a cup?
0: You know why.
2: No, I
0: don't. Pirates.
2: The pirates.
1: Ah, you pirates.
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0: previously on Hunter, Jessica, and Kush.
1: Here's Tom Holland, and I think Spider-Man would be much more enjoyable if it sounded like this.
2: Superworm, you're in my power.
1: That's cool, man.
3: Yeah.
1: I want Spider-Man to talk like this all the time. I might even order my popcorn bucket when I go to Citadel Mall with my candies neatly placed within my cargo pants so no one can see that I'm actually smuggling in my raisinettes. Shut up, Kush.
4: I was going to say, your raisinettes.
5: How do you pack your pants so that the candies don't like make a noise when you wear
1: them? I know what you're asking me, sir. It's very simple. God. You put it smartly above your buttocks.
5: Okay.
1: And have the shirt.
4: Try to walk and not bounce.
1: You have to walk slowly.
4: Like,
1: you
4: got
1: to
4: walk slowly.
0: Hunter, Jessica, and Kush. 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
2: All right, Jessica, looking at my roof right now, it's a scary situation. I'm sure you're probably in it yourself. You see that roof and you know it needs to be replaced, but then you think about the cost. That is the most scary thing out there because it's a big investment.
3: Absolutely. When I spoke to Ignacio and Emily from Southline Roofing and Exteriors, they explained that there are loans available, but there's also the Safe Home Program, which is run by the South Carolina Department of Insurance that gives grant money to homeowners for roof replacement.
2: Wait a minute. This is a grant? It's not a loan?
3: It's not a loan.
2: Oh, see, because that would be so helpful. Because it is scary. Having had my roof replaced before, it's a big job.
3: And I've heard from a couple of people who have used the Safe Home Program, and they said it was extremely easy. And that's where Emily and Ignacio, they step in. They make sure that they take care of you. And if you don't need a full roof replacement, they do repairs as well.
2: That's perfect. I've also talked to them. They actually did the drone over my roof, and they showed me where the problem spots were. Definitely look these guys up. If you're looking to replace your roof, do it without the fear.
3: No job is too big or too small, so Google Southline Roofing and Exteriors.
1: So, Andrea, we're sitting in the studio. We're talking about summertime is here. Mm-hmm. The grapes like the warm weather, but not so much the people.
4: Yeah, heat and humidity, grapes love. 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
3: You know, I'm befuddled. I'm befuddled. I'm not even angry. I'm just befuddled. I'm trying to figure it out. And when I can't figure something out, then I get angry. So I guess I'm angry.
4: We're up to our nose in befuddlement.
3: We are. And this, kid's, if you're just
4: well,
3: coming in the,
4: Hunter's nose,
3: the show
4: my
3: here.
4: Nose, you guys would drown.
3: That's very true, Chris. We just really tried to explain how we got no metrics in America because everybody else uses the metric system all around the world, pretty much.
4: There's three countries that use our system.
3: Right.
4: Liberia.
3: Nah.
4: Us, and I think Miramar.
3: Even Canada tapped out. You ever drive over into Canada after you've been in America a minute?
4: All of a sudden, it
3: throws you.
4: It's like a brand new world.
3: And it was pretty simple. Thomas Jefferson just said, let's do it all by tens, just like counting.
4: Right.
3: You know, like, just like money, same thing. And he was going to bring this French guy over, but the French guy screwed up because he got attacked by pirates. And those pirates found him out because he went, "Yo quiero Taco Bell." And they went, "You're French."
5: Yeah,
3: you're going.
5: Right.
3: So he had this nice, big, shiny metric box that he was going to show everybody. Probably be in the Institute of, the National Museum.
6: Is it like the guys that come to my door and want to sell me solar panels?
3: Yeah,
6: over to the country
3: and
6: sell
3: Jessica.
6: Us the metric system?
4: Sell us a meter.
6: Okay.
3: And it would have been simple. It would have been the equalizer for everything.
6: Okay.
3: But no, we were just sitting around making stuff up.
4: That's right. 100 centimeters in a meter, 5 meters in 5 meters. 10 meters in a kilometer, kilometer, 100
3: right.
4: meters in a kilometer, whatever.
3: Super simple, very simple,
4: meters
3: very
4: in a kilometer,
3: easy.
4: You know?
3: Yeah. Then we started talking about cups because you brought up gallons and how you
4: right.
3: said how many cups
6: how many
3: are in
6: cups
3: a.
6: cups are in a quart?
3: I have no freaking idea.
4: Yeah.
3: But I will tell you this.
4: Wait, it goes cups, pints, quarts, gallons.
3: Right.
4: Right? So like 2 cups in a pint.
6: So a cup is 8 ounces.
4: Right. In a pint, 2 cups.
6: So it'd be 2 cups, right?
4: Yeah, and a quart's. Four
6: quarts in a gallon. Yes.
4: Four quarts. So 16 cups in a gallon or something. 32 cups in a gallon, something like that.
3: There's too many numbers.
4: It's a lot
3: out.
4: Of numbers. And
3: I'm
4: they're
3: freaking
4: not round.
3: Out, dude.
4: And it's not round. Why can't it just be 10 cups in a gallon?
3: Right.
4: But five cups in a pint or a quart, whatever.
3: But then here's where they get you. This is where Betty Crocker gets you every single time.
6: Don't blame Betty.
3: I'm blaming Betty Crocker. How many of you have dealt with a third of a cup?
4: That's tough, man.
3: A third of a cup.
4: Mm-hmm.
3: You go. You can get a regular cup. You can get 3/4 of a cup. You can get a half a cup.
4: Mm-hmm.
3: Try to get a third. You can even get a quarter
4: you
3: of a
4: can
3: cup.
4: Get a quarter cup.
3: Yeah. But you can't get a third
6: what
3: of a cup.
6: What do you mean? Like your actual cups that
3: yeah,
6: you purchased
3: I want
6: did
3: a
6: not
3: cup
6: have
3: that
6: one?
3: Tells me.
6: Yeah,
3: didn't
6: have I have a third of a cup in
4: you
6: both
4: do?
6: Of mine.
3: You do?
6: Yeah.
3: Where'd you get that?
6: And I have the one that you actually can, it's like a cup, an actual cup.
4: Right.
6: That one is more for liquids. The other ones are for dry
3: You have
6: goods,
3: a third
6: right?
3: of a cup?
6: Yeah.
3: Wow.
6: My
4: Where'd you go, Canada?
6: My measuring cups are better than your measuring cups.
3: Apparently so.
6: Apparently.
3: Your baking is accurate.
6: I'll send you a picture when I get home.
4: No. You should.
3: No, where'd you get it?
4: Go ahead, yeah. Where'd you
6: I
4: get it?
6: I think that one might be
4: Marshall's.
6: Target?
4: No. TJ Maxx.
6: I can't remember.
3: Wait
6: I'm
3: a minute. They made
6: forever.
3: A third of a cup? All this time, Kush. Maybe but here's it's just that Kush and I are
4: And here's the thing, too. It's like, if you have a third of a cup, and you're like, I got it as a half a cup, and you put a half a cup of liquid, it makes it like 42 times runnier.
3: Yeah, that makes the Kraft and cheese super runny. Then you get yelled at. How come you can't make mac and cheese? I don't know. I was following the directions, except I didn't have a third.

0: of a cup.
1: But how does kids? But it makes it exponentially runnier. It's like, yes, it doesn't make it a little bit runnier. It makes it way runnier.
2: Yeah, and then it's too runny. You don't want runny mac and cheese.
1: That's gross.
2: Ugh.
3: You can literally go on Amazon and buy one third cup.
2: Why would I want one third cup? Because it always doesn't call. Most things call for half, quarter, cup. Right.
3: And why would I need two?
2: Right. Why would you need two?
1: In case one's dirty.
2: Give it to your friend.
3: Well, maybe you have a couple things.
1: Yeah, maybe
3: that
1: you have
3: need
1: a couple things going.
2: Or maybe you lose the third of a cup.
1: You know what I can't stand?
0: What? Those collapsible cups.
2: Oh, the collapsible cups.
1: They're lame.
2: Those cups are just.
1: So you got your liquid in one hand that you want to measure, and you got your collapsible cup in the other, and you're trying to snap it open.
2: Yeah, exactly.
3: When's the last time you cooked and you needed cups, Kush?
1: Jessica, just go with it for the bit.
3: Jessica.
1: Just go with it.
2: Sometimes he makes mac and cheese.
1: Yeah, shut up.
2: And it's runny sometimes.
1: And I make rice, and I got to put the right amount of water in there.
3: Oh,
2: Uncle
3: okay.
2: Ben's.
1: You know it.
2: All right. It's the only one I do.
1: You're trying to snap that cup open, and you can't. So you got to put your liquid down. You got to use your fingers to open it. Now you got to wash it because you stuck your dirty fingers in there.
2: The liquid's all over the place.
1: Right.
2: Now you got to wash all the cups. Stupid.
3: And again,
2: instead of just watching one cup. Stupid
3: again,
2: collapsible.
3: Whose fault is it?
2: It's yours. It's the pirates.
3: The pirates.
2: The pirates.
3: The pirates
2: caused all of this.
1: Bunch of jerks.
2: We wouldn't be sitting here having this conversation today if it wasn't for the pirates.
1: Yeah. I spit on you, pirates.
2: Yes.
1: 2 meters of spit.
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0: If they're going to have a third of a cup, it would be right in the middle of a quarter and a half a cup.
1: Correct.
0: But it's not.
1: It's not.
0: It's off.
1: It's completely off.
0: Yes.
1: You ever try to go a little bit above a third of a cup?
0: Oh, man. Oh.
1: It messes up the recipe.
0: Oh, it does. And all your recipe alarms in the kitchen. Whoop, whoop, whoop, whoop.
1: Exactly. Yeah. It clearly called from a third of a cup. Yeah. Why isn't there a third of a cup?
2: You know why.
1: No, I
2: don't. The pirates.
1: The pirates.
0: you pirates.
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2: So, Andrea, we're sitting in the studio. 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Mm-hmm. 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
1: We always have this thing called WTF. What's the Florida? And Florida never disappoints. Ever. Anything that's crazy, stupid, outlandish. And when we're going to tell you this, you're not going to go, oh yeah, I can't believe that would happen. It's Florida. This is what they do.
2: I'd say they put the duh in Florida.
1: Now, my favorite thing in the world are when we go to these anchorman news anchors. Because you got to pay attention to the news anchors, too, because they are literally anchorman. Whatever you put in front of them, 100% they'll burgundy it. And I guarantee you they probably had something on the teleprompter because they all read off teleprompters and they can't read without them. Just listen to the pause because they I think they probably said, okay, say something to react to situation.
2: Right. Yeah. All right, we're going to get to the whimsical part of the newscast.
1: Here is Hollywood, Florida is where this is happening.
3: Imagine you go to a nice steakhouse. It's great. Okay. The fillets are fully dressed, but the diners, well, not so much.
4: What? Okay, so what? That is what's happening at a South Florida restaurant. What?

0: What?
1: You mean, wait a minute, there's steaks and naked people?
2: On the cue card it says, act surprised.
1: I know. All right, so let me get this straight.
0: So the steaks are dressed.
1: But the people aren't.
0: The people.
1: You get it?
0: What?
1: You get it?
2: What?
1: What?
2: No
1: what?
2: Way.
1: I know. At least do a stone cold what?
2: I know, right?
1: Can you imagine going into halls?
2: Enough said.
1: And half the restaurant's naked.
0: No. Or Longhorn Steakhouse.
1: Oof. That's more applicable.
2: Yeah, exactly.
1: They got to get butts in the seat.
2: Yep.
1: Big, flabby, sticky Florida butts.
0: Sweaty.
1: Jessica,
0: sweaty.
1: You're a germaphobe. I know this would send you. Oof. Like, if you saw a bunch of naked people inside the Longhorn Steakhouse.
0: All I'm saying is this. That is not sanitary. Are you going to put that little paper down that they there put in the is. Doctor's office?
2: Yeah, like, Mrs. sucked the fun out of everything.
0: No, but can you imagine your naked butt touching the seat where another hairy, naked man's butt has been? You wouldn't want to mix your sweat. Okay. You don't want to mix all that sweat together, correct?
1: Hey, guys, I just want to let you know, that ain't gravy.
0: Oh, God.
1: You're welcome.
0: That's nasty.
2: Here you go.
3: Class Soiree Steakhouse in Hollywood is the talk of the town and also social media. Rod Alley is the chef and owner. He came up with the once-a-month concept to get new business and to generate some real buzz. Nude diners.
0: Come on.
1: Come on.
0: Okay, so they only
1: She's
0: do this
1: probably
0: once
1: gone.
0: But they only no, do this once a month, so it's not like this is an everyday thing.
2: But well, I asked Jessica this. I said, so how long would it take you to go to that steakhouse after Naked Monday?
0: So, yeah, do they have paper on the seat? Does it crinkle when they slide into? Does it crinkle the paper? No, I would never. I would never dine there ever again.
2: Right? Not on fully clothed Wednesday, like 2.5 weeks after Nude Monday?
0: Do they change the chairs out?
1: No.
2: No.
1: They spritz them.
2: Yeah.
1: They
2: freeze them, man.
0: Do they have like tall top tables, like bar tables where you can't sit down and you just have to stand the whole time?
1: No. I mean, I guess if you wanted to.
2: No, this is a fine dining place.
0: You know what I call, this is...
1: Yeah.
0: If you're sitting at a booth
1: naked,
0: at a restaurant
1: at halls
2: naked right. in the booth,
0: you're not going to really see anything on the guy. Is this done just for women to be topless at the restaurant?
1: Yes, it is. Yeah. Yes. And here's the other thing I want to say. Everything I've ever heard about a nude beach, and especially Florida, it ain't something you
0: want
1: to see.
0: And the people
1: it's
0: who
1: not
0: want,
1: what you
0: want
1: to see.
0: The people who will do this are not me.
1: No.
0: Who created this idea?
1: Well.
0: Though?
1: We've got the owner right here.
0: Oh, do we?
1: Yeah, we do.
2: The chef slash owner.
1: Yeah.
0: Chef owner, okay. Yeah.
3: Chef Alley says there's a... What? Says there's a market for it.
2: Oh, yeah.
3: And if you are hating on it, he doesn't care. Just leave his customers alone.
4: Please allow people to express themselves at our place.
1: When you're drooping in my creamed corn... I am going to be looking.
0: Are the servers naked too? That
1: no.
0: Bringing your, are they flapping in your food?
1: No.
2: They're
1: not flapping in the food.
0: Are the chefs naked too?
1: No. That's how they got around it. Because they said.
0: That can't be. I was going to say DHEC would shut you down.
1: Right.
0: Wait, right?
1: No. But
0: please
1: the servers are clothed. The chef is clothed. But you're serving these naked people.
2: Right.
1: But you're supposed to, and I quote, leave them alone. I go again. Let's just say you walk in the halls to get yourself a drink on a Friday night and you want to get some of that delicious cream corn later because it's awesome.
2: Mm-hmm.
1: And you turn around and there's that old baggy ass.
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1: Hello?
2: She's at work. I hear it.
3: Hello?
4: Are you on a Zoom call right now?
3: No, I just walked out of the office.
4: Oh, even better.
1: Yeah, you better pick
4: up. Yeah, I love that you walked out for us. You know what? We saw what you did yesterday.
1: Wait, this is Allison, right?
4: This is Allison.
3: Yes.
1: And yeah, okay, good.
2: Yesterday, and we gave you tickets. Just checking to make sure you got them.
3: Yes, I did.
2: Okay, right,
1: good.
4: That's good. That's a good start.
2: Perfect.
4: Also, we'd like you to meet Tim McGraw, please.
3: No way.
4: Yes,
3: way.
4: Ma'am. Yeah.
2: Get your hot girl outfit ready, girl. You're going to meet Tim McGraw.
3: Oh, I got it.
4: That's what I'm talking about.
1: There we go.
4: But you'll meet Tim McGraw tomorrow, and it looks like slathering yourself in, let me see, Sonny's barbecue sauce worked out well for you, didn't it?
3: Yep.
4: You could be a winner with Hunter, Jessica, and Kush. We're going to take your boots off with John Party coming soon.
0: Ready? 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

0: So, Andrea, we're sitting in the studio and we're talking about summertime is here. Mm-hmm. The grapes like the warm weather, but not so much the people.
1: Yeah, heat and humidity, grapes love, yes, us not so much. 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
1: 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Going for a walk in a different place, different smells, all that. It's just fun for the whole family.
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1: Here's the situation. Florida, you know, if you have a restaurant
2: Florida
3: is having a problem. The restaurants are not being filled anymore because people are afraid of the salad, the Taylor Farms.
2: Really,
3: they don't want explosive
2: That's
3: diarrhea.
2: That's not why they're doing this, right?
1: They're trying to get people back in the restaurant.
4: I mean, people in the restaurant.
2: Yeah. Really? Yeah.
1: And so this chef is like, I got an idea. Here it
5: and
1: is.
5: And to generate some real buzz, nude diners.
1: There you go.
4: New diners.
1: Again.
2: But it's only once a month.
4: Yeah, Monday.
1: Okay. That's way too much.
4: Yeah, first Monday of the
2: way
4: month.
2: Way too much. Yeah, no, but I had so many questions. Did they put the paper down, like when you go to the gynecologist and you're laying on that paper? You know what I'm saying?
1: Is that what happens? You lay on paper?
2: Yeah.
1: Oh, that's not
2: and
1: fun.
2: And then they pull it and they rip it off and they clean the bed and then they pull new paper down.
4: They do that when we go to the doctor, dude.
2: Yeah, right.
1: They do?
2: When you go to the gynecologist.
1: I don't go to the doctor.
4: You go to a paperless doctor?
1: I don't go to the doctor.
2: I had a question on the text line from Lisa.
1: All right, Lisa.
2: Lisa, this is a great question.
1: Okay.
2: What I want to know, are they naked on their way there?
1: That's a good point.
2: You get naked?
1: That's a good point.
2: You walk in naked? Because you can't be naked out in the parking lot, right?
1: Or do you disrobe?
2: Do you disrobe there, put your clothes back on?
1: Do you know what they get from these naked couples in Florida, obviously coming from the Villages, cranked on the blue diamonds?
4: Mm-hmm.
1: $300 a plate, a person.
2: Wow.
1: To sit in a restaurant. And by the way, if you're just coming in, the servers have to be fully clothed.
4: Right.
1: But everybody else can be naked, right? And I'm just thinking, again, visually thinking, walk into halls for a fine meal. My brother was just telling me, a friend of his is coming here to see Tim McGraw from Texas.
4: Okay.
1: They asked me where to go. I said, absolutely go to Halls. They want to go to a nice steakhouse.
4: Yep.
1: You walk into Halls on a Friday night, and they go, welcome to Halls.

0: look at this. And you're like, no.
1: But then the chef had very, very, the guy that was the chef who created this said, wait a minute, before you start making fun, here you go.
2: Please allow people to express themselves at our place.
3: You can. I'm not going.
0: You're flapping in the cream corn.
3: You do what you want to do. I'm not going there, and I probably won't go there ever again.
4: If they don't lay down the paper, I wonder if they have like specialty big old butt spatulas to unstick you from your boosie.
1: Just think about this.
3: No.
1: Imagine this. Jessica, imagine the stretch marks. Just imagine the stretch marks.
3: I don't care about the bodies.
1: I do.
3: Because I go to the beach and I see people just in their own skin doing what they want to do. I don't care. You do you. My thing is, when you put your naked body on the seat.
1: Wow. I know why. Because body parts do weird things.
3: Listen to me. I worked in a restaurant and I know sometimes it's not cleaned, like the seats are not cleaned properly. You'll wipe down the table with that little spray and that towel. Who's going to be there to make sure it's extremely sanitary? Like Tim said on our text line, went to the steakhouse last night and got mashed potatoes and pink eye. Okay?
1: So that's true.
3: I'm just saying.
1: Very good. And guess what? I worked in restaurants too. There was always a busboy or a sir, you know, that would clean up.
3: Are you the person that has to clean up?
1: You're the person that has to spritz. And you've got you've got this crazy manager that's getting on you to make sure you're cleaning. And let's just say some people be stanky.
3: Can you imagine you're the busboy or the person that cleans up the seat and somebody was sweaty all over that leather?
1: Sweaty.
3: And you got sweaty butt stains on there?
1: What if you went to Taco Bell earlier in the day? And
3: What if you had to walk through the restaurant to go to the bathroom?
4: Oh, you know people do. You know you have to.
3: Especially
4: the ladies.
1: What if you're coming in from the Villages and you have your blue diamonds and you get up? Attention. I'm just saying.
4: What if they had the Villages people on the blue diamonds and they had a onion ring contest to try to,
1: That'd be kind of funny. That'd be funny. Yeah. Onion ring toss.
4: Here we go.
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1: In our text chain, I sent a question out, and it's mostly for you, Hunter, so I need you to go to our text chain and read that question out loud.
2: Okay? I don't know if I want
1: to. Just don't pre-read it. Just read it out loud. All right.
2: When you're in a bad mood, how do you deal with it? I'm glad you asked that, Jessica. Thank you for caring about my needs. I lean into the bad mood even more. So what I do is I take the bad mood and I elevate it to a level of ridiculousness. I make it a DEFCON 10. At any point, it's World War III in my mind.
1: And then you remember other things that put you in a bad mood and you include those in
2: 100%.
1: Your bad mood, right?
3: I've never met anybody in my life who piles on more than Hunter.
2: Thank you. I pile on myself.
3: Yeah, that's what I need.
2: It's a skill.
3: He will dig stuff up. Like,
2: I'm doing it.
3: He's in a bad mood about something that happened 15 minutes ago, and then all of a sudden, he's gone back 15 years.
2: Oh, yeah. Everything's a trigger for me.
3: It's awesome.
1: He's like, how much time do
2: other people?
3: And you can't see us right now if you're listening, he's saying all this. He's so mad, you can feel the rage, and he's smiling.
2: I'm burning through so many ketones right now because...
0: Hunter, Jessica, and Kush. 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
2: There's a restaurant in Hollywood, Florida that said, you know what? People aren't coming out as much. We need to get people. We need to get old, flabby, sticky butts in the seat. The only way to do that is offer them a naked plate. $300 a plate. Not making this up.
3: That is just...
2: Right? And it's Hollywood, Florida. So you

0: No, it's going to be someone from Boca. Oh, I heard the steak is delightful. It's so tender, my booze booty. And we got a couple of texts off the text line.
1: Y'all
0: on this, Jessica.
1: Y'all nasty on the text
0: Y'all
1: line.
0: Y'all nasty. Y'all nasty. By the
1: but
0: way.
1: But it's true, though. It's all true stuff.
0: It is very true. And by the way, don't get mad at us. Florida did it, so be mad at Florida.
1: And I'm not,
2: Hunter, Jessica, and Kush did not open up the naked
0: restaurant.
2: We're just
0: talking about it.
2: Yeah.
0: How could you not? Do we have the chef? The chef came up with this idea. He's like, got to get more people here.
2: Times are tough.
0: And he had a very important thing for those of you who don't walk into the restaurant naked.
3: Please allow people to express themselves at our place.
0: See? Gives a new meaning to frittata, doesn't it?
2: Yeah, it does.
1: I'll let y'all go there. I'm not ever going to go there.
0: No.
1: And not even on the unnaked, like
0: you're
1: the dress nights.
0: Yeah.
1: And like, was it Lisa earlier said, when do they get naked? Like, do you have the de-robing room and you have like little lockers for their clothes to go into? Like you're at a spa. I don't know.
2: You just hang on the back of a chair.
0: Yeah.
1: And again, these are comments from other people, okay? Don't come at me if you're offended.
0: Yeah, I don't care if you're offended.
1: Kelly said, she's with me. She doesn't care what's going on around. Like when people are naked, she doesn't care about that part. She said, I'm worried about the booty juices seeping out onto these chairs.
0: That's a good point.
1: Exactly my point.
0: Good point. They should make a drink called booty juice.
2: Oh, they should.
0: Yeah, right.
2: Booty juice rocks.
0: God. Booty.
2: No lime.
0: Yeah, exactly.
2: A booty juice could be the secret ingredient to their au gratin potatoes.
0: Oh, my Lord.
1: Stacy said, not everybody wipes their butt very good.
0: That's very true. Some of y'all got dingleberries, and you know it's going to end up on the seat. That's true. You know you didn't get the memo from the Charmin Bears. You left the house in a hurry because you were excited to get naked in the middle of a restaurant.
2: Exactly.
0: And there's something hanging. It's not my fault.
2: You get that last-minute invite to the Naked Steakhouse.
0: God. I really want... Who's the guy at Hall's when you walk in and he's like...
2: Hey, Mater D?
0: The Major. Oh. He's awesome. What's his name?
2: The host?
0: He's super
1: Hall.
0: Cool.
1: He's a Hall.
0: Oh,
1: why can't I think of his name?
0: I just want to go to naked brunch at Hall's. Not because I want to get naked.
2: Yeah.
0: I just want to see what would happen.
2: Oh, right.
0: Right?
2: Mm-hmm.
1: And Mike wants to know, is there an age limit? Like, do you have to be like 21 to go?
0: That's probably true. And then think about it. 55 plus ain't the 55 plus that was 55 plus when we were growing up. You know what I'm saying?
2: Yeah.
0: So you know some of these old ladies are going to have belly rings still.
2: Mm-hmm.
1: Ooh, I hope so.
0: Just the chain.
2: I wonder if there's a weight limit.
0: There needs to be. Yes, there needs to be. Yes.
4: I'm just asking.
1: I'll tell you, when I went to Jamaica, and the resort I went to had like a nude area.
0: Mm-hmm. They did?
1: Yeah. So like this part of the beach was, you know, regular clothes.
0: Right.
1: And they had the nude part. But it said in the rules, like, we could go over there. But if you go over there, you have to take your clothes. You can't just sit there.
0: Right.
1: But here's the thing. It's right beside the clothes part.
2: So you can see in
1: there?
2: So
1: when the nude guy decides to walk down across the sand and get in the water, we saw his fanny. We saw everything.
0: And it's never anything you want to see, right?
1: It was not the person I would want to see.
0: No, it never is.
1: It was one lonely guy over there naked by
2: flopping
1: himself.
2: In the wind.
0: Exactly.
2: Huh?
0: It's always the same. It's like a KFC Taco Bell. It makes no sense.
2: Right.
1: Oh, Lord.
2: It doesn't.
0: Those two, or a smoking, non-smoking restaurant. Remember those? This side's smoking.
2: God, get me as far away from that. And you still smell like smoke when you got home.
0: God, old man dangling.
2: I know.
0: Just sitting there cutting into your steak.
1: See, I don't even care. Again, I don't even care about all that. It's just like the sanitary aspect would be what would turn me off. Mm-hmm. I can't read half these comments.
0: I'm sorry.
1: Yeah, our listeners are nasty.
0: I'll be the shallow one. Some of you don't need to be naked.
2: Yeah.
0: Some of you don't.
2: Mm-hmm.
0: I'm sorry. No. No, there's a point where it's like, ew.
1: So, Hunter, wait.
0: Yes.
1: Would you go to this restaurant?
0: No.
1: Then you can't give stipulations and rules.
0: I absolutely.
2: Sure
0: I would
2: can.
0: Go to the restaurant when I get in there naked. Let me tell you something, Jessica. There's
1: you
0: nothing
1: tell me
0: worse.
1: Something. You tell
0: what
1: me
0: if
1: something.
0: You walk in there
1: you
0: and you don't know, and you walk in, you're like, I'm just here to have a steak. I hear it's great. Oh, my God.
2: I don't know.
0: Because anytime you're in a men's locker room, there's always an old man that comes up there.
2: Every
0: and
2: time.
0: He just dangles in front of you, and he gets like front to face, and you're just right there. And he's like, so, you want to talk about the game this weekend?
2: Yep. Or they'll be sitting on those plastic chairs, man. They get up and they leave sweat
1: Yeah, I got you.
2: Everywhere.
1: I got you.
2: Like every part of their body is identified when they get up. It's
4: but most people don't look good naked.
2: Right.
4: There's a point where you can be naked, and then I think there's a point where you don't care anymore, and that's fine.
1: Yeah. Does it smell like Clorox when you walk?

0: 100%.
1: It better, because if it smells like anything but Clorox, I don't want to smell the steak.
0: It would be all Clorox.
1: Anything but Clorox.
0: What a great appetizer.
2: Hopefully it doesn't
0: Clorox.
1: Y'all complain about me wiping down the bar or the board in the mornings and how it smells like Lysol. But y'all complain about that smell, or at least Hunter does. Can you imagine you're trying to eat and you just smell Lysol?
0: God almighty.
1: Bleach it off.
0: I just want you to picture all of us right now, if you've seen us, at Halls naked.
3: 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Previously on Hunter, Jessica, and Kush.
2: Hello?
1: She's at work. I hear it.
4: Hello?
5: Are you on a Zoom call right now?
4: No, I just walked out of the office.
5: Oh, even better.
2: Yeah, you better pick
5: up. Yeah, I love that you walked out for us. You know what? We saw what you did yesterday.
2: Wait, this is Allison, right?
5: This is Allison.
4: Yes.
1: We talked to you yesterday, and we gave you tickets. Just checking to make sure you got them.
4: Yes, I did.
1: Okay, right,
2: good, cool. Good.
5: That's good. That's a good start.
1: Perfect.
5: Also, we'd like you to meet Tim McGraw, please.
4: No way.
5: Yes,
4: way.
5: Ma'am. Yeah.
1: Get your hot girl outfit ready, girl. You're going to meet Tim McGraw.
4: Oh, I got it.
5: That's what I'm talking about.
2: There we go.
5: But you'll meet Tim McGraw tomorrow, and it looks like slathering yourself in, let me see, Sonny's barbecue sauce worked out well for you, didn't it?
4: Yep.
5: You could be a winner with Hunter, Jessica, and Kush. We're going to take your boots off with John Party coming soon.
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1: That's cool, man.
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1: I want Spider-Man to talk like this all the time. I might even order my popcorn bucket when I go to Citadel Mall with my candies neatly placed within my cargo pants so no one can see that I'm actually smuggling in my raisinettes. Shut up, Kush.
4: I was going to say, your raisinettes.
3: How do you pack your pants so that the candies don't like make a noise when you
1: walk? I know what you're asking me, sir. 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God. You put it smartly above your buttocks.
3: Okay.
1: And have the shirt.
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1: All right, Jessica, looking at my roof right now, it's a scary situation. I'm sure you're probably in it yourself. 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
4: Absolutely. 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
1: Wait a minute. 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
4: It's not a loan.
1: Oh, see, that would be so helpful. 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
4: And I've heard from a couple of people who have used the Safe Home Program, and they said it was extremely easy. 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
1: 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Definitely look these guys up. If you're looking to replace your roof, do it without the fear.
4: No job is too big or too small, so Google Southline Roofing and Exteriors.
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1: How many cups are in a quart?
2: Oh, God.
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4: Isn't it 16 cups in a gallon?
3: But then it should be...
2: See?
3: Why can't it be 10 cups?
2: See?
3: There should be 10 cups in a gallon.
2: Five cups in a quart. Two quarts.
5: You know what throws me? A third of a cup. Every single time. If they ask for a third of a cup, I've got a regular cup, a third of a cup. I don't know what the third of a cup is. I know what a half of a cup is. I know three quarters of a cup. I know a quarter cup. What's a third of a quarter of a cup?
3: Here's the problem. Here's the problem with a third of a cup, too. You would think if they're going to have a third of a cup, it would be right in the middle of a quarter and a half a cup.
2: Correct.
3: But it's not.
2: It's not.
3: It's off.
5: It's completely off.
3: Yes.
5: You ever try to go a little bit above a third of a cup?
3: Oh, man.
5: Oh. Messes up the recipe.
3: Oh, it does. All your recipe alarms in the kitchen. Whoop, whoop, whoop.
5: Exactly. Yeah. It clearly called from a third of a cup. Yeah. Why isn't there a third of a cup?
1: You know why.
5: No, I don't.
1: The pirates.
5: The pirates.
2: Ah, you pirates.
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0: I wish I

could have some rain at any time scattered across the Lowcountry. Some thunderstorms are possible. Some of that rain could be heavy at times. The clouds and rain will keep things cooler. 83 the high today. Stray shower or thunderstorm overnight. Tonight 75 and thunderstorms and 87 tomorrow. 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

0: previously on Hunter, Jessica, and Kush.
1: Hello?
2: She's at work. I hear it.
3: Hello?
4: Are you on a Zoom call right now?
3: No, I just walked out of the office.
4: Oh, even better.
1: Yeah, you better pick
4: up. I love that you walked out for us. You know what? We saw what you did yesterday.
1: Wait, this is Allison, right?
4: Yeah, this is Allison.
3: Yes.
2: We walked out yesterday and we gave you tickets. Just checking to make sure you got them.
3: Yes, I did.
2: Okay. Right,
1: good.
4: That's good. That's a good start.
2: Perfect.
4: Also, we'd like you to meet Tim McGraw, please.
3: No way.
4: Yes,
3: way.
4: Ma'am. Yeah.
2: Get your hot girl outfit ready, girl. You're going to meet Tim McGraw.
3: Oh, I got it.
4: That's what I'm talking about.
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4: 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So, Andrea, we're sitting in the studio and we're talking about summertime is here. Mm-hmm. The grapes like the warm weather, but not so much the people.
5: Yeah, heat and humidity, grapes love, yes, us not so much. 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All those live oaks to kind of lounge under.
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Keep in mind, there's a parking advisory tonight in North Charleston at the Coliseum for the Shane Gillison concert Friends. A few tickets still available for that show. Those parking lots, by the way, will open up at 2 this afternoon. Here's All My Exes, Lauren Elena's latest on 92.5 Kickin' Country.

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1: In our text chain, I sent a question out, and it's mostly for you, Hunter, so I need you to go to our text chain and read that question out loud.
2: Okay? I don't know if I want
1: to. Just don't pre-read it. Just read it out loud. All right.
2: When you're in a bad mood, how do you deal with it? I'm glad you asked that, Jessica. Thank you for caring about my needs. I lean into the bad mood even more. So what I do is I take the bad mood and I elevate it to a level of ridiculousness. I make it a DEFCON 10. At any point, it's World War III in my mind.
1: And then you remember other things that put you in a bad mood and you include those in your 100%. Bad mood, right?
3: I've never met anybody in my life who piles on more than Hunter.
2: Thank you. I pile on myself.
3: That's what I mean.
2: It's a skill.
3: He will dig stuff up like...
2: I'm doing it.
3: He's in a bad mood about something that happened 15 minutes ago, and then all of a sudden, he's gone back 15 years.
2: Oh, yeah. Yes. Everything's a trigger for me.
3: It's awesome.
1: He's like, how much time do I...
2: Other people.
3: And you can't see us right now if you're listening, he's saying all this. He's so mad, you can feel the rage, and he's smiling.
2: I'm burning through so many ketones right now because...
0: Hunter, Jessica, and Kush. 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

Serving up the most country music for your weekend, and I got to be honest, having a whole lot of fun doing it. He's Luke Combs. I'm Brian Cleary. This is Ashley Cook on 92.5 Kickin' Country. Baby.

92.5 King Country kids in Charleston County Schools back in class on Tuesday. Tomorrow, City of Charleston's annual First Day Festival will be happening. Two locations, the Gilliard Auditorium and the South Carolina Aquarium. 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

0: out of the office.
1: Oh, even better.
2: Yeah, you better pick
1: up. Yeah, I love that you walked out for us. You know what? We saw what you did yesterday.
2: Wait, this is Allison, right?
1: Yeah, this is Allison.
0: Yes.
2: Okay, good.
3: Yesterday, and we gave you tickets. Just checking to make sure you got them.
0: Yes, I did.
3: Okay. Right,
2: good.
1: That's good. That's a good start.
3: Perfect.
1: Also, we'd like you to meet Tim McGraw, please.
0: No way.
1: Yes,
0: way.
1: Ma'am. Yeah.
3: Get your hot girl outfit ready, girl. You're going to meet Tim McGraw.
0: Oh, I got it.
1: That's what I'm talking about.
2: There we go.
1: But you'll meet Tim McGraw tomorrow, and it looks like slathering yourself in, let me see, Sonny's barbecue sauce worked out well for you, didn't it?
0: Yep.
1: You could be a winner with Hunter, Jessica, and Kush. We're going to take your boots off with John Party coming soon.
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4: 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The grapes like the warm weather, but not so much the people.
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Song is Boston. That is Stella Lefty on 92.5 Kickin' Country. She's coming to town as Kickin' Country welcomes the finals for the first time ever of Bulls, Bands, and Barrels. We're talking high-energy rodeo and some great country music at the North Charleston Coliseum. Stella Langley will be there Saturday, August 29th. John Party on Friday, August 28th. 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

When you think about it, we've been pretty fortunate. Last year when Megan Maroney was at Credit One Stadium, Kenny Chesney showed up and sang with her. Brandon Lake earlier this year had Dan and Shay show up. I can't believe that Eric Church, Hardy, and Morgan Wallen will show up for the Tim McGraw show tonight. But, well, you Otto, and don't forget the 92.5 King Country pre-party. 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Jessica and Hunter will be there. You'll have an opportunity to win Zach Brown tickets. Will he sing this song tonight? I guess we'll find out. MacArthur is on Kickin' Country.

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1: Here's Tom Holland, and I think Spider-Man would be much more enjoyable if it sounded like this.
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1: That's cool, man.
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1: I want Spider-Man to talk like this all the time. I might even order my popcorn bucket when I go to Citadel Mall with my candies neatly placed within my cargo pants so no one can see that I'm actually smuggling in my raisinettes. Shut up, Kush.
4: I was going to say, your raisinettes. Yeah.
5: How do you pack your pants so that the candies don't like make a noise when you
1: walk? I know what you're asking me, sir. It's very simple. God. You put it smartly above your buttocks.
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1: And have the shirt.
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1: You have to walk slowly.
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1: you
4: got to walk slowly.
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4: Absolutely. 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
3: Wait a minute. 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
4: It's not a loan.
3: Oh, see, because that would be so helpful. 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
4: And I've heard from a couple of people who have used the Safe Home Program, and they said it was extremely easy. 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
3: That's perfect. 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If you're looking to replace your roof, do it without the fear.
4: No job is too big or too small, so Google Southline Roofing and Exteriors.
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If it hasn't rained where you're at today, good. Although there's a chance it may. We're going to have pop-up scattered showers, thunderstorms today. This evening, a stray shower or thunderstorm overnight.

A big time congratulations, but more important, a thank you to Scott Perry of North Charleston. He served our nation as a member of the U.S. Navy and the Navy Reserves as well.

He is the 92.5 Kicking Country Navy Federal Credit Union Military Hero of the Month. 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
1: How many cups are in a quart?
2: Oh, God.
3: Two or four?
4: Isn't it 16 cups in a gallon?
3: But then it should be...
2: See?
4: Why can't it be 10 cups?
2: See?
4: There should be 10 cups in a gallon.
3: Five cups in a quart. Two quarts.
2: You know what throws me? A third of a cup. Every single time. If they ask for a third of a cup, I've gotten a regular cup, a third of a cup. I don't know what the third of a cup is. I know what a half of a cup is. I know three quarters of a cup. I know a quarter cup. What's a third of a quarter of a cup?
4: Here's the problem.
2: I don't know.
4: Here's the problem with a third of a cup, too. You would think if they're going to have a third of a cup, it would be right in the middle of a quarter and a half a cup.
2: Correct.
4: But it's not.
2: It's not.
4: It's off.
2: It's completely off.
4: Yes.
2: You ever try to go a little bit above a third of a cup?
4: Oh, man.
2: It messes up the recipe.
4: Oh, it does. And all your recipe alarms in the kitchen. Whoop, whoop, whoop, whoop.
2: Exactly. Yeah. It clearly called from a third of a cup. Yeah. Why isn't there a third of a cup?
1: You know why.
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1: 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Mm-hmm. The grapes like the warm weather, but not so much the people.
2: Yeah, heat and humidity, grapes love, yes, us not so much. But we do some things at the vineyard to help with that. Location is huge for us, kind of right there by the ocean, all those live oaks to kind of lounge under.
1: Lots of shade, yes.
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1: Yeah. 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
2: The kids can run around. 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It's just fun for the whole family.
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Ahead of the first day of school in Charleston County on Tuesday, the city of Charleston's first festival day is tomorrow. 92.5 Kicking Country inviting you to the free event that'll happen at both the Gilliard Center and the South Carolina Aquarium. And if you go to the festival, your kids can go to the aquarium for free. Dollar parking at the Gilliard or Aquarium Garage is the festival tomorrow from 1 through 4.

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1: Hello?
2: She's at work. I hear it.
3: Hello?
4: Are you on a Zoom call right now?
3: No, I just walked out of the office.
4: Oh, even better.
1: Yeah, you better pick
4: up. I love that you walked out for us. You know what? We saw what you did yesterday.
1: Wait, this is Allison, right?
4: This is Allison.
3: Yes.
1: And yeah, okay, good.
2: Yesterday, and we gave you tickets. Just checking to make sure you got them.
3: Yes, I did.
2: Okay. Right,
1: good, cool. Good.
4: That's good. That's a good start.
2: Perfect.
4: Also, we'd like you to meet Tim McGraw, please.
3: No way.
4: Yes, ma'am. Yeah.

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1: 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Mm-hmm. The grapes like the warm weather, but not so much the people.
2: Yeah, heat and humidity, grapes love. Yes, us not so much. 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Location is huge for us, kind of right there by the ocean. 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

At a recent concert, Jelly Roll says he needs some time off, taking a year, maybe even two off, before he gets back out on the road. 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

0: Going to be a fun night at the Joe tonight. It's the River Dogs Knights of the Diamond Table. Think of it as a Renaissance fair at the ballpark. River Dogs taking on the Kannapolis Cannonballers. 6:05 first pitch. It's a 92.5 Kicking Country show at the Joe. 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
1: Hey, girl. 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
1: In our text chain, I sent a question out, and it's mostly for you, Hunter, so I need you to go to our text chain and read that question out loud.
2: I don't know if I want
1: to. Don't pre-read it. Just read it out loud. All right.
2: When you're in a bad mood, how do you deal with it? I'm glad you asked that, Jessica. Thank you for caring about my needs. I lean into the bad mood even more. So what I do is I take the bad mood and I elevate it to a level of ridiculousness. I make it a DEFCON 10. At any point, it's World War III in my mind.
1: And then you remember other things that put you in a bad mood and you include those in 100%. Your bad mood, right?
3: I've never met anybody in my life who piles on more than Hunter.
2: Thank you. I pile on myself.
3: Yeah, that's what I need.
2: It's a skill.
3: He will dig stuff up like
2: I'm doing it.
3: He's in a bad mood about something that happened 15 minutes ago, and then all of a sudden, he's gone back 15 years.
2: Oh, yeah. Yes. Everything's a trigger for me.
3: It's awesome.
1: He's like, how much time do
2: other people?
3: And you can't see us right now if you're listening, he's saying all this. He's so mad, you can feel the rage, and he's smiling.
2: I'm burning through so many ketones right now.
0: Hunter, Jessica, and Kush. 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

0: There's a big party on Daniel Island tonight, and of course the 92.5 Kickin' Country Concert Pre-Party. 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
1: I ain't rich, but I damn sure want to be. Working like a dog all day ain't working for me.

Tonight's the night for Tim McGraw at Credit One Stadium, but we're about to make another Low Country concert announcement, a pretty big one, and I think you're going to be surprised by who's coming to town.

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1: Hello?
2: She's at work. I hear it.
3: Hello?
4: Are you on a Zoom call right now?
3: No, I just walked out of the office.
4: Oh, even better.
1: Yeah, you better pick
4: up. Yeah, I love that you walked out for us. You know what? We saw what you did yesterday.
1: Wait, this is Allison, right?
4: This is Allison.
3: Yes.
1: And yeah, okay, good.
2: Yesterday, and we gave you tickets. Just checking to make sure you got them.
3: Yes, I did.
2: Okay, right,
1: good.
4: That's good. That's a good start.
2: Perfect.
4: Also, we'd like you to meet Tim McGraw, please.
3: No way.
4: Yes,
3: way.
4: Ma'am. Yeah.
2: Get your hot girl outfit ready, girl. You're going to meet Tim McGraw.
3: Oh, I got it.
4: That's what I'm talking about.
1: There we go.
4: But you'll meet Tim McGraw tomorrow, and it looks like slathering yourself in, let me see, Sonny's barbecue sauce worked out well for you, didn't it?
3: Yep.
4: You could be a winner with Hunter, Jessica, and Kush. We're going to take your boots off with John Party coming soon.
0: Ready? 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
4: 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The grapes like the warm weather, but not so much the people.
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fear that people have is seeing an overweight dude with a tight pair of swimming trunks on the beach. Second most feared sight on the beach, a beer gut hanging over the front of a swimsuit. See, that's why you got to learn to suck it like I do, just like this. Nothing hanging over.

92.5 Kickin' Country. It's the latest from Megan Maroney called Medicine. Hi, I'm Kush. Megan enjoying one of the favorite American pastimes, capitalism. A couple days ago, the Megan Maroney American Girl doll became available with all kinds of accessories, including stage outfit, fashion outfit, concert

ready accessories, VIP accessories, guitar, mic stand, playset. Megan, also representing Raising Cane's. That's what I want to see. The American girl, Megan Maroney doll, dripping Raising Cane's sauce off her chin. Nice.

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1: Here's Tom Holland, and I think Spider-Man would be much more enjoyable if it sounded like this.
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1: That's cool, man.
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1: I want Spider-Man to talk like this all the time. I might even order my popcorn bucket when I go to Citadel Mall with my candies neatly placed within my cargo pants so no one can see that I'm actually smuggling in my raisinettes. Shut up, Kush.
4: I was going to say, your raisinettes.
5: How do you pack your pants so that the candies don't like make a noise when you
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1: to
4: walk slowly.
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0: Living here in the Lowcountry, most of us spend a lot of time outdoors, whether it's a day on the boat, fishing with friends, hitting the golf course, cheering on the kids at a ball game, or just enjoying a weekend at the beach. 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

What's up today? You seen Spider-Man yet? You going to see it today for like the second or third time? Are you thwipping around town? Thwip, thwip. That's what I've been doing, man. I still got to see it again. I saw it once. So much going on. I got to make sure I can soak it all in. Hudson Westbrook. You can soak in. Painted you pretty.

92.5 Kickin' Country. It must be cool being the Pope. I mean, they just had a party at the Vatican, and Matthew McConaughey showed up with his wife to help celebrate whatever it is they were celebrating there in the Vatican. And then I come to find out the Pope is just trying to butter Matthew up because he wants to be in Dazed and Confused too. And it's got to figure out how to say all right, all

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1: How many cups are in a quart?
2: Oh, God.
3: Two or four.
4: Isn't it 16 cups in a gallon?
3: But then it should be...
2: See?
4: Why can't it be 10 cups?
2: See?
4: There should be 10 cups in a gallon.
3: Five cups in a quart. Two quarts.
2: You know what throws me? A third of a cup. Every single time. If they ask for a third of a cup, I've got a regular cup, a third of a cup. I don't know what the third of a cup is. I know what a half of a cup is. I know three quarters of a cup. I know a quarter cup. What's a third of a quarter of a cup? I don't know.
4: Here's the problem with a third of a cup, too. You would think if they're going to have a third of a cup, it would be right in the middle of a quarter and a half a cup.
2: Correct.
4: But it's not.
2: It's not.
4: It's off.
2: It's completely off.
4: Yes.
2: You ever try to go a little bit above a third of a cup?
4: Oh, man.
2: Oh. Messes up the recipe.
4: Oh, it does. And all your recipe alarms in the kitchen. Whoop, whoop, whoop, whoop.
2: Exactly. It clearly called from a third of a cup. Yeah. Why isn't there a third of a cup?
1: You know why.
2: No, I don't.
1: The pirates.
2: The pirates.

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0: So, Andrea, we're sitting in the studio and we're talking about summertime is here. Mm-hmm. The grapes like the warm weather, but not so much the people.
2: Yeah, heat and humidity, grapes love, yes, us not so much. But we do some things at the vineyard to help with that. Location is huge for us, kind of right there by the ocean, all those live oaks to kind of lounge under.
0: Lots of shade, yes.
2: Lots of shade, and all of our tastings are done inside. 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
0: Yeah. Air-conditioned tastings. 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
2: The kids can run around. 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Going for a walk in a different place, different smells, all that. It's just fun for the whole family.
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0: And if they want to get more information about the events and everything going on at the vineyard, where do they go?
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92.5 Kickin' Country. I don't know if you've ever watched Ted Lasso. I watched the first couple of seasons. Haven't got to season three yet, which I heard was disappointing. But a lot of people swear by it. I mean, I love the first couple of seasons. Well, now their producers are they're begging on begging knees. They want Taylor Swift to make it a cameo on the show. One of the producers said, "We would love it, Taylor, please, if you're watching, come hang out in our writer's room. We will give you free almonds." I mean, if free almonds doesn't do it, what will for Taylor Swift?

which if you're like me, you love roller coasters. I mean, front row and back row, middle, but I love the front row, back row. The back row, I mean, you just get whipped around like crazy, right? I hate reading about these stories, though, when these roller coasters get stuck upside. Well, they get stuck, period, but they get stuck upside down, like you're in a loop and you get stuck upside down. Never happened to me. Never even had to walk down the steps off a roller coaster. Knock on Formica right here, right? A roller coaster got stuck upside down in New Jersey, and it sucks. And it's not funny. It is kind of funny because it didn't happen to you or me. But the headline is, riders could be heard screaming, "Get me down." Is that really news? What are they going to yell? "Unlatch the seatbelts electronically so I can fall on my head 75 feet.

Kush. She's going to get you warmed up for the Tim McGraw Show at Credit One Stadium tonight. Tim will be playing a couple of songs that I bet you can sing all the way through. No problem at all.

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1: Hello?
2: She's at work. I hear it.
3: Hello?
4: Are you on a Zoom call right now?
3: No, I just walked out of the office.
4: Oh, even better.
1: Yeah, you better pick
4: up. I love that you walked out for us. You know what? We saw what you did yesterday.
1: Wait, this is Allison, right?
4: Yeah, this is Allison.
3: Yes.
1: Okay, good.
2: Yesterday, and we gave you tickets. Just checking to make sure you got them.
3: Yes, I did.
2: Okay. Right,
1: good.
4: That's good. That's a good start.
2: Perfect.
4: Also, we'd like you to meet Tim McGraw, please.
3: No way.
4: Yes,
3: way.
4: Ma'am. Yeah.
2: Get your hot girl outfit ready, girl. You're going to meet Tim McGraw.
3: Oh, I got it.
4: That's what I'm talking about.
1: There we go.
4: But you'll meet Tim McGraw tomorrow, and it looks like slathering yourself in, let me see, Sonny's barbecue sauce worked out well for you, didn't it?
3: Yep.
4: You could be a winner with Hunter, Jessica, and Kush. We're going to take your boots off with John Party coming soon.
0: Ready? 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
2: All right, Jessica, looking at my roof right now, it's a scary situation. I'm sure you're probably in it yourself. You see that roof and you know it needs to be replaced, but then you think about the cost. That is the most scary thing out there because it's a big investment.
3: Absolutely. When I spoke to Ignacio and Emily from Southline Roofing and Exteriors, they explained that there are loans available, but there's also the Safe Home Program, which is run by the South Carolina Department of Insurance that gives grant money to homeowners for roof replacement.
2: Wait a minute. This is a grant? It's not a loan?
3: It's not a loan.
2: Oh, see, because that would be so helpful. Because it is scary. Having had my roof replaced before, it's a big job.
3: And I've heard from a couple of people who have used the Safe Home Program, and they said it was extremely easy. And that's where Emily and Ignacio, they step in. They make sure that they take care of you. And if you don't need a full roof replacement, they do repairs as well.
2: That's perfect. I've also talked to them. They actually did the drone over my roof, and they showed me where the problem spots were. Definitely look these guys up. If you're looking to replace your roof, do it without the fear.
3: No job is too big or too small, so Google Southline Roofing and Exteriors.
0: So, Andrea, we're sitting in the studio and we're talking about summertime is here. Mm-hmm. The grapes like the warm weather, but not so much the people.
4: Yeah, heat and humidity, grapes love, yes, us not so much. But we do some things at the vineyard to help with that. Location is huge for us, kind of right there by the ocean, all those live oaks to kind of lounge under.
0: Lots of shade, yes.
4: Lots of shade, and all of our tastings are done inside. Unless you want to grab a flight and sit on the patio, you're more than welcome to do that as well.
0: Yeah. Air-conditioned tastings, right. Those are always available.
4: The kids can run around, they can see the animals. 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Going for a walk in a different place, different smells, all that. It's just fun for the whole family.
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0: So, Andrea, we're sitting in the studio. We're talking about summertime is here. The grapes like the warm weather, but not so much the people.
2: Yeah, heat and humidity, grapes love. Yes, us not so much. But we do some things at the vineyard to help with that. Location is huge for us, kind of right there by the ocean. All those live oaks to kind of lounge under.
0: Lots of shade, yes.
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0: 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Those are always available.
2: The kids can run around. 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Going for a walk in a different place, different smells, all that. It's just fun for the whole family.
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1: In our text chain, I sent a question out, and it's mostly for you, Hunter, so I need you to go to our text chain and read that question out loud.
2: I don't know if I want
1: to. Don't pre-read it. Just read it out loud.
2: All right. When you're in a bad mood, how do you deal with it?
3: I'm glad you asked that, Jessica. Thank you for caring about my needs. I lean into the bad mood even more. So what I do is I take the bad mood and I elevate it to a level of ridiculousness. I make it a DEFCON 10. At any point, it's World War III in my mind.
1: And then you remember other things that put you in a bad mood and you include those in
3: 100%.
1: Your bad mood, right?
4: I have never met anybody in my life who piles on more than Hunter.
3: Thank you. I pile on myself.
4: Yeah, that's what I mean.
3: It's a skill.
4: He will dig stuff up. Like,
3: love doing it.
4: He's in a bad mood about something that happened 15 minutes ago, and then all of a sudden, he's gone back 15 years.
3: Oh, yeah. Yes. Everything's a trigger for me.
4: It's awesome.
1: He's like, how much time do I
3: other people?
4: And you can't see us right now if you're listening, but saying all this, he's so mad, you can feel the rage, and he's smiling.
3: I'm burning through so many ketones right now.
0: Hunter, Jessica, and Kush. 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

0: Living here in the Lowcountry, most of us spend a lot of time outdoors, whether it's a day on the boat, fishing with friends, hitting the golf course, cheering on the kids at a ball game, or just enjoying a weekend at the beach. 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
0: So, Andrea, we're sitting in the studio and we're talking about summertime is here. Mm-hmm. The grapes like the warm weather, but not so much the people.
2: Yeah, heat and humidity, grapes love, yes, us not so much. But we do some things at the vineyard to help with that. Location is huge for us, kind of right there by the ocean, all those live oaks to kind of lounge under.
0: Lots of shade, yes.
2: Lots of shade, and all of our tastings are done inside. Unless you want to grab a flight and sit on the patio, you're more than welcome to do that as well.
0: Yeah. Air-conditioned tastings. Right. Those are always available.
2: The kids can run around. They can see the animals. Everybody loves the cows, Maggie and Tara, and the ducks roaming around, and chickens, and the pig, and dogs love it too. Going for a walk in a different place, different smells, all that.

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0: So, Andrea, we're sitting in the studio. We're talking about summertime is here. The grapes like the warm weather, but not so much the people.
2: Yeah, heat and humidity, grapes love. Yes, us not so much. But we do some things at the vineyard to help with that. Location is huge for us, kind of right there by the ocean. All those live oaks to kind of lounge under.
0: Lots of shade, yes.
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0: Yeah. 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Those are always available.
2: The kids can run around. 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Going for a walk in a different place, different smells, all that. It's just fun for the whole family.
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0: And if they want to get more information about the events and everything going on at the vineyard, where do they go?
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tonight. If that's you, you should be on your way if you're not already there. New Realm Brewing, that's the best place to get rolling before the show. Get a little bite to eat. Food's excellent. 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
1: Hello?
2: She's at work. I hear it.
3: Hello?
4: Are you on a Zoom call right now?
3: No, I just walked out of the office.
4: Oh, even better.
1: Yeah, you better pick
4: up. Yeah, I love that you walked out for us. You know what? We saw what you did yesterday.
1: Wait, this is Allison, right?
4: Yeah, this is Allison.
3: Yes.
2: And we called you yesterday and we gave you tickets. Just checking to make sure you got them.
3: Yes, I did.
2: Okay. Right,
1: good, cool. Good.
4: That's good. That's a good start.
2: Perfect.
4: Also, we'd like you to meet Tim McGraw, please.
3: No way.
4: Yes,
3: way.
4: Ma'am. Yeah.
2: Get your hot girl outfit ready, girl. You're going to meet Tim McGraw.
3: Oh, I got it.
4: That's what I'm talking about.
1: There we go.
4: But you'll meet Tim McGraw tomorrow, and it looks like slathering yourself in, let me see, Sonny's barbecue sauce worked out well for you, didn't it?
3: Yep.
4: You could be a winner with Hunter, Jessica, and Kush. We're going to take your boots off with John Party coming soon.
0: Ready? 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

92.5 Kicking Country. It's Kush. Thanks for having us on for this Tim McGraw warm-up for the show tonight, Credit One Stadium. Hunter asked him a little while ago. He got to interview Tim for the show coming up, and he's like, man, why'd you pick August? It's going to be hot. It's going to be sticky. It's going to be sweaty. Tim's like, dude, I used to do 2 days when I was working out. But sorry for asking, bro dog. Nah, Tim's going to be ready for the heat. You should be, too, because Tim is going to be bringing it strongly. Is that a word? Like he always does. Humble and kind. It's 92.5.

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2: them? 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God. You put it smartly above your buttocks.
1: Okay.
2: And have the shirt.
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0: Living here in the Lowcountry, most of us spend a lot of time outdoors, whether it's a day on the boat, fishing with friends, hitting the golf course, cheering on the kids at a ball game, or just enjoying a weekend at the beach. 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
0: So, Andrea, we're sitting in the studio and we're talking about summertime is here. Mm-hmm. The grapes like the warm weather, but not so much the people.
2: Yeah, heat and humidity, grapes love, yes, us not so much. But we do some things at the vineyard to help with that. Location is huge for us, kind of right there by the ocean, all those live oaks to kind of lounge under.
0: Lots of shade, yes.
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0: 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Air-conditioned tastings. 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
2: 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Going for a walk in a different place, different smells, all that. 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
1: How many cups are in a quart?
2: Oh, God.
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2: Isn't it 16 cups in a gallon?
3: But then it should be...
2: See?
3: Why can't it be 10 cups?
2: See?
3: There should be 10 cups in a gallon. Five cups in a quart. Two quarts.
4: You know what throws me? A third of a cup. Every single time. If they ask for a third of a cup, I've got a regular cup, a third of a cup. I don't know what the third of a cup is. I know what a half of a cup is. I know three quarters of a cup. I know a quarter cup. What's a third of a quarter of a cup?
2: Here's the problem. Here's the problem with a third of a cup, too. You would think if they're going to have a third of a cup, it would be right in the middle of a quarter and a half a cup.
4: Correct.
2: But it's not.
4: It's not.
2: It's off.
4: It's completely off.
2: Yes.
4: You ever try to go a little bit above a third of a cup?
2: Oh, man.
4: Oh. Messes up the recipe.
2: Oh, it does. And all your recipe alarms in the kitchen. Whoop, whoop, whoop, whoop.
4: Exactly.
2: Yeah.
4: It clearly called from a third of a cup. Yeah. Why isn't there a third of a cup?
1: You know why.
4: No, I don't.
1: The pirates.
4: Ah, you pirates.
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2: All right, Jessica, looking at my roof right now, it's a scary situation. I'm sure you're probably in it yourself. You see that roof and you know it needs to be replaced, but then you think about the cost. That is the most scary thing out there because it's a big investment.
3: Absolutely. When I spoke to Ignacio and Emily from Southline Roofing and Exteriors, they explained that there are loans available, but there's also the Safe Home Program, which is run by the South Carolina Department of Insurance that gives grant money to homeowners for roof replacement.
2: Wait a minute. This is a grant? It's not a loan?
3: It's not a loan.
2: Oh, see, because that would be so helpful. Because it is scary. Having had my roof replaced before, it's a big job.
3: And I've heard from a couple of people who have used the Safe Home Program, and they said it was extremely easy. And that's where Emily and Ignacio, they step in. They make sure that they take care of you. And if you don't need a full roof replacement, they do repairs as well.
2: That's perfect. I've also talked to them. They actually did the drone over my roof, and they showed me where the problem spots were. Definitely look these guys up. If you're looking to replace your roof, do it without the fear.
3: No job is too big or too small, so Google Southline Roofing and Exteriors. So, Andrea, we're sitting in the studio and we're talking about summertime is here. Mm-hmm. The grapes like the warm weather, but not so much the people.
4: Yeah, heat and humidity, grapes love, yes, us not so much. But we do some things at the vineyard to help with that. Location is huge for us, kind of right there by the ocean, all those live oaks to kind of lounge under.
3: Lots of shade, yes.
4: Lots of shade, and all of our tastings are done inside. Unless you want to grab a flight and sit on the patio, you're more than welcome to do that as well.
3: Yeah. 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
4: The kids can run around. 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Going for a walk in a different place, different smells, all that. It's just fun for the whole family.
3: And what are your hours at the vineyard?
4: We're open Tuesday to Saturday from 10 to 5.
3: And if they want to get more information about the events and everything going on at the vineyard, where do they go?
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1: Hello?
2: She's at work. I hear it.
3: Hello?
4: Are you on a Zoom call right now?
3: No, I just walked out of the office.
4: Oh, even better.
1: Yeah, you better pick
4: up. I love that you walked out for us. You know what? We saw what you did yesterday.
1: Wait, this is Allison, right?
4: Yeah, this is Allison.
3: Yes.
2: We called you yesterday and we gave you tickets. Just checking to make sure you got them.
3: Yes, I did.
2: Okay. Right,
1: good.
4: That's good. That's a good start.
2: Perfect. Good.
4: Also, we'd like you to meet Tim McGraw, please.
3: No way.
4: Yes, ma'am. Yeah.
2: Get your hot girl outfit ready, girl. You're going to meet Tim McGraw.
3: Oh, I got it.
4: That's what I'm talking about.
1: There we go.
4: But you'll meet Tim McGraw tomorrow, and it looks like slathering yourself in, let me see, Sonny's barbecue sauce worked out well for you, didn't it?
3: Yep.
4: You could be a winner with Hunter, Jessica, and Kush. We're going to take your boots off with John Party coming soon.
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1: In our text chain, I sent a question out, and it's mostly for you, Hunter, so I need you to go to our text chain and read that question out loud.
2: Okay? I don't know if I want
1: to. Don't pre-read it. Just read it out loud.
2: When you're in a bad mood, how do you deal?

0: I'm glad you asked that, Jessica. Thank you for caring about my needs. I lean into the bad mood even more. So what I do is I take the bad mood and I elevate it to a level of ridiculousness. I make it a DEFCON 10. At any point, it's World War III in my mind.
1: And then you remember other things that put you in a bad mood and you include those in 100%. Your bad mood, right?
2: I've never met anybody in my life who piles on more than Hunter.
0: Thank you. I pile on myself.
2: Yeah, that's what I mean.
0: It's a skill.
2: He will dig stuff up. Like,
0: love doing it.
2: He's in a bad mood about something that happened 15 minutes ago, and then all of a sudden, he's gone back 15 years.
0: Oh, yeah. Yes. Everything's a trigger for me.
2: It's awesome.
1: He's like, how much time do
0: other people?
2: And you can't see us right now if you're listening, he's saying all this. He's so mad. You can feel the rage, and he's smiling.
0: I'm burning through so many ketones right now.
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4: 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If my team goes up big, I get paid out instantly, even if they blow the lead later.
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2: All right, Jessica, looking at my roof right now, it's a scary situation. I'm sure you're probably in it yourself. You see that roof and you know it needs to be replaced, but then you think about the cost. That is the most scary thing out there because it's a big investment.
3: Absolutely. When I spoke to Ignacio and Emily from Southline Roofing and Exteriors, they explained that there are loans available, but there's also the Safe Home Program, which is run by the South Carolina Department of Insurance that gives grant money to homeowners for roof replacement.
2: Wait a minute. This is a grant? It's not a loan?
3: It's not a loan.
2: Oh, see, because that would be so helpful. Because it is scary. Having had my roof replaced before, it's a big job.
3: And I've heard from a couple of people who have used the Safe Home Program, and they said it was extremely easy. 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
2: That's perfect. 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Definitely look these guys up. If you're looking to replace your roof, do it without the fear.
3: No job is too big or too small, so Google Southline Roofing and Exteriors. So, Andrea, we're sitting in the studio and we're talking about summertime is here. Mm-hmm. The grapes like the warm weather, but not so much the people.
4: Yeah, heat and humidity, grapes love, yes, us not so much. 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
3: Lots of shade, yes.
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3: Yeah. 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
4: The kids can run around. 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
3: And what are your hours at the vineyard?
4: We're open Tuesday to Saturday from 10 to 5.
3: And if they want to get more information about the events and everything going on at the vineyard, where do they go?
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1: Hello?
2: She's at work. I hear it.
3: Hello?
4: Are you on a Zoom call right now?
3: No, I just walked out of the office.
4: Oh, okay. Even better.
1: Yeah, you better pick
4: up. I love that you walked out for us. You know what? We saw what you did yesterday.
1: Wait, this is Allison, right?
4: Yeah, this is Allison.
3: Yes.
2: We talked to you yesterday, and we gave you tickets. Just checking to make sure you got them.
3: Yes, I did.
2: Okay. All right,
1: good.
4: That's good. That's a good start.
2: Perfect.
4: Also, we'd like you to meet Tim McGraw, please.
3: No way.
4: Yes,
3: way.
4: Ma'am. Yeah.
2: Get your hot girl outfit ready, girl. You're going to meet Tim McGraw.
3: Oh, I got it.
4: That's what I'm talking about.
1: There we go.
4: But you'll meet Tim McGraw tomorrow, and it looks like slathering yourself in, let me see, Sonny's barbecue sauce worked out well for you, didn't it?
3: Yep.
4: You could be a winner with Hunter, Jessica, and Kush. We're going to take your boots off with John Party coming soon.
0: Ready? 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

0: Living here in the Lowcountry, most of us spend a lot of time outdoors, whether it's a day on the boat, fishing with friends, hitting the golf course, cheering on the kids at a ball game, or just enjoying a weekend at the beach. 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